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1: ABC News, I'm Dave Packer. Federal agents searching the home of Minnesota Congresswoman Ilhan Omar, a longtime target of President Trump. Sources tell ABC News it's part of an investigation into Omar's immigration paperwork. She's a naturalized citizen from Somalia. President Trump was asked about it while leaving for Ohio tonight.
2: I've always found them to be totally crooked personally, but that has nothing to do with me. I think she's a terrible person. She's just a complainer.
1: Omar accusing the president of political intimidation. President Trump facing Republican backlash over his controversial deal to import diesel fuel from Russia. Hours after declaring an energy ceasefire between Russia and Ukraine, Russia launching new attacks on Ukraine's power plants. Riders evacuating an active roller coaster at Six Flags over Georgia after police say a rider died. A witness telling a local station they saw a man fall and hit the ride several times. Four other people were injured in the incident. This is ABC News.
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8: Here's your K-Country forecast. Lows level off around 59. Tonight, under clear skies, southerly winds around 5 miles per hour. Bright sunshine expected again tomorrow. Daytime highs approaching 89. Lows level off around 64. Tomorrow night, clear skies. That's your local forecast update. I'm meteorologist Jennifer Wojcicki from the K-Country Weather Center. Right now, it's 73 degrees.
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Tim McGraw, something like that, here inside the saloon this coming weekend. He will officially see his plaque hanging in the rotunda at the coveted Country Music Hall of Fame. What a journey it's been for Tim McGraw, who is nowhere close to being done. He continues to put out great music to this day. Dan and Sherry on the way. Chesney, hi there, it's Cassidy. I hope you had a wonderful weekend with Tracy Lawrence. Here is Paint Me a Birmingham.

0: say so.
1: Dan and Shay, that say so here inside RC Social Saloon. Their latest, Leroy Parnell on the way with those tender moments. We'll throw in Morgan Wallen with Don't We. Also, Nitty Gritty Dirt Band, We Go Fishing in the Dark. I hope you had a wonderful weekend. Hey, if there's something we can get on the jukebox for you, you've been waiting all weekend to hear, simply hit us up on our Facebook page at RC Social Saloon.
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0: Morgan Wallen, don't we, here inside the saloon, and a full hour country underway. Hang out, music on the way from Zach Top, his latest. We'll throw in the Dirt Band, and history has come to an end in terms of Ella Langley. We'll give you all the details coming up.
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5: Here's your K-Country forecast. Lows of aloft around 59. Tonight, under clear skies, southerly winds around 5 miles per hour. Bright sunshine expected again tomorrow. Daytime highs approaching 89. Lows of aloft around 64. Tomorrow night, clear skies. That's your local forecast update. I'm meteorologist Jennifer Wojcicki from the K-Country Weather Center. Right now, it's 73 degrees.
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0: Zach chops out Sanity out of his latest album, and In It For My Health. We'll throw in Riley Green's latest, Brad Paisley, Rodney Edkins. It's Full Hour of Country. Thank you so much for spending time. Hey, listen, if you love the history of country music and stories behind the greatest country songs of all time, we invite you to join us each and every day on our Facebook and TikTok. 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
1: ABC's Faith Abube, an investigation is underway. Federal agents searched the D.C. home of Democratic Congresswoman Ilhan Omar as part of what they say is an ongoing criminal investigation. Sources telling ABC News it relates to Omar's immigration paperwork. Actress Selma Blair arrested following a disruption on a flight. Blair was taken to a hospital in New York City for evaluation after authorities say she allegedly became physically abusive with the crew. Blair's representatives say Selma experienced a medical emergency that led to the alleged conduct. This is ABC News.
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7: Here's your K-Country forecast. Lows level off around 59. Tonight, under clear skies, winds out of the south, around 5 miles per hour. Bright sunshine expected again. Tomorrow, daytime highs approaching 89. Clear skies. Tomorrow night, lows level off around 64. That's your local forecast update. I'm meteorologist Jennifer Wojcicki from the K-Country Weather Center. Right now, it's 70 degrees.
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That's the family band known as the Band Perry. That was their big hit, probably the biggest hit of their short career. That is If I Die Young. Now, Kimberly Perry, the sister in the trio of two brothers and a sister, she is bringing the band back, but both brothers have decided to sit this one out. So look for new music from the new Band Perry very soon. Here's Black Hawk.

0: Jordan Davis and Turn This Truck Around here inside the Saloon Number 1. Clint Black on the way in a good run of bad luck. Lauren Elena, Chase Matthew, All My Exes, and Rodney Edkins getting himself a part-time job and falling in love. Hang on.
1: 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Monday through Friday, excluding holidays, within 30 days or the prize will be forfeited. Prizes will not be mailed or delivered. Any winners under the age of 18 must be accompanied by a parent or legal guardian. No trade or cash equivalent will be awarded for any contest prize. Any person or persons found to be in violation of these contest rules before, during, or after the respective contest or giveaway will be disqualified and will not be eligible for further contests or giveaways.
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0: Lauren, Elena, Chase, Matthew, all my exes here inside the saloon. That is their latest. Brad Paisley on the way with Wrapped Around, who's got a brand new album out right now. He really hasn't done a lot of promotion for it. He's still been touring all year long, but you really haven't heard a lot about the brand new album. Brad Paisley being completely okay, kind of moving into the shadows in the background of country music these days. He is one of the elder statesmen these days in country music, and he certainly is the face of the Grand Ole Opry. I imagine he will be there until his time is done. Riley Green and Lori Morgan coming up.
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4: Here's your K-Country forecast. Lows level off around 59. Tonight, under clear skies, winds out of the south, around 5 miles per hour. Bright sunshine expected again. Tomorrow, daytime highs approaching 89. Clear skies. Tomorrow night, lows level off around 64. That's your local forecast update. I'm meteorologist Jennifer Wojcicki from the K-Country Weather Center. Currently, it's 68 degrees.
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0: Rod agreeing his latest think is you drunk here inside the saloon with Ella and Morgan on the way. And speaking of Ella, her run has come to an end. She is no longer at the top of the Billboard 100. We'll give you all those details in a minute. Randy Travis, Luke Bryan, Blake Shelton, and Billy Currington. Hang on.
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10: And here's Clark with the weather. 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
1: ABC News, I'm Dave Packer. President Trump claims Russia and Ukraine have agreed to a ceasefire to stop striking each other's energy facilities, but Russia has yet to say whether it's accepted a deal, and Ukraine claims Russia hit one of its thermal power plants at least twice in the last day. President Trump rallying this evening in Youngstown, Ohio.
2: I settled 8 wars. I thought this would be one of the easier ones, but it's not, because the hatred, you know, when the hatred between leaders is that heavy and that hot, it's a little bit tougher, but we're going to get it done.
1: Federal agents searching

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6: Here's your K-Country forecast. Lows level off around 59. Tonight, under clear skies, winds out of the south, around 5 miles per hour. Bright sunshine expected again tomorrow. Daytime highs approaching 89. Clear skies tomorrow night. Lows level off around 64. That's your local forecast update. I'm meteorologist Jennifer Wojcicki from the K-Country Weather Center. Currently, it's 68 degrees.
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Chris Cagle, what kind of gone here inside the saloon? Set them up and shoot them down. We'll get through Monday together. I promise we will. Welcome to the 12th of October by my calendar. On the way, Zach John King. Billy Currington's got himself one of them feelings. We'll throw in Toby, Ella, and Morgan. And how about John Michael Montgomery? Here is I Swear.

0: Country newcomer Zach John King, Get to Drinking here inside the saloon. Toby on the way with Who's That Man. We'll throw in L.O. Langley, Morgan Wallen, their number one, I Can't Love You Anymore. And speaking of number ones, L.O. Langley had a pretty good run at the top of the Billboard 100, and she has officially been dethroned. We'll tell you who knocked her off the top spot.
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0: 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That's us. 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You'll stay connected on what's going on around town. 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Also, contests, breaking news, weather, traffic, and so much more. 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
3: Here's your K Country forecast. Lows level off around 59. Tonight, under clear skies, winds out of the south, around 5 miles per hour. Bright sunshine expected again. Tomorrow, daytime highs approaching 89. Clear skies. Tomorrow night, lows level off around 64. That's your local forecast update. I'm meteorologist Jennifer Wojcicki from the K-Country Weather Center. Currently, it's 68 degrees.
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0: The latest from Luke Combs, that is Rethink Some Things here inside the saloon. Stick around, music on the way from Garth, Russell Dickerson. We'll throw in Kenny and Cracker when the sun goes down. AJ, Jason Aldean, and how about Classic Alabama? If you love it, we play it. It's right here inside the saloon. Come on back.
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1: ABC News, I'm Dave Packer. Six Flags says it's temporarily closing similar roller coasters across all parks after a person died today riding the Goliath at Six Flags over Atlanta.
2: A witness describing the horrific accident to a local station saying they saw a man fall and hit the ride several times. Four other people were injured in the incident. The Goliath opened in 2006, according to the Six Flags website. It reaches speeds of 70 miles per hour with an elevation of 200 feet.
1: ABC's Faith Abube. Weeks before the midterm elections, federal agents searched the home of Democratic Congresswoman Ilhan Omar as part of what they say is an ongoing criminal investigation. Omar calling this a, quote, attempt to target political enemies and weaponize federal law enforcement. Authorities say actress Selma Blair has been issued a summons accusing her of assaults that occurred aboard a plane. She was taken to custody following a flight from Los Angeles to New York for being abusive and injuring two flight attendants. This is ABC News.
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9: Here's your K-Country forecast. Lows of aloft around 59. Tonight, under clear skies, winds out of the south, around 5 miles per hour. Bright sunshine expected again tomorrow. Daytime highs approaching 89. Clear skies tomorrow night. Lows of aloft around 64. That's your local forecast update. I'm meteorologist Jennifer Wojcicki from the K-Country Weather Center. Currently, it's 68 degrees.
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Give it a lesson in leaving. That is Jody Messina here inside the saloon. Thank you so much for letting us be a small part of your start of the week on this Monday. On the way, Hudson Westbrook. We will hear Alabama and Mountain Music. Also, Jason Aldean, throwing Garth Brooks. And that beautiful mess. Here comes Diamond Rio.

0: Hudson Westbrook and Painted You Pretty here inside the saloon. Alan Jackson on the way with Don't Rock the Jukebox. Also, Jason Aldean, Don't Tell on Me. That would be his late. No, that's not his latest. His latest number one out of his latest album, Songs About Us. And Keith Urban, Who Wouldn't Want to Be Me? Hang on.
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0: Jason Aldean, Don't Tell On Me, here inside the saloon. His brand new album, Songs About Us, has already garnished 2 number ones. He could be going for 3 number ones with his latest Anytime Soon that I absolutely love. Russell Dickerson on the way, Garth and Kenny and Cracker, When the Sun Goes Down. Come on back.
1: Hey, Mom. Hey, Dad. We know talking about vaping, alcohol, or drugs isn't exactly fun. 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
4: 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Always keeping you weather aware.
5: Here's your K-Country forecast. Lows level off around 59. Tonight, under clear skies, winds out of the south around 5 miles per hour. Bright sunshine expected again tomorrow. Daytime highs approaching 89. Clear skies tomorrow night. Lows level off around 64. That's your local forecast update. I'm meteorologist Jennifer Wojcicki from the K-Country Weather Center. Currently 66.
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0: Russell Dickerson, Worth Your Wild, here inside the saloon. His latest. You can always hit us up on our Facebook at RC Social Saloon. And if you love the history of country music, stories behind the greatest country songs of all time, we invite you to join us each and every day at Cassidy Country, where we share brand new country music videos, generally running between 4 and 5 minutes long, in case you were wondering. 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
1: ABC News, I'm Dave Packer. A deadly accident at Six Flags over Georgia involving multiple passengers on a roller coaster. A witness saying they saw a man fall and hit the ride several times. ABC's Faith Abube.
2: Riders on this popular roller coaster at Six Flags evacuated after a passenger reportedly died while on the ride. The Goliath is one of the largest rides at Six Flags over Georgia. The car stopped near the top of the ride, people taking off one by one.
1: Swift bipartisan criticism of President Trump's deal for the U.S. to buy Russian diesel fuel. Critics say the deal will empower Russian President Putin to prolong the war with Ukraine. Federal agents searched today the Washington, D.C. home of Minnesota Representative Ilhan Omar. Top House Democrat Hakeem Jeffries calling the raid deeply disturbing and raising serious questions about the continued corrupt weaponization of the federal government against Donald Trump's adversaries. His words. This is ABC News.
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6: Here's your K-Country forecast. Lows level off around 59 overnight under clear skies, south winds around 5 miles per hour. Bright sunshine expected again Tuesday. Daytime highs approaching 89. Lows dip down to about 64 Tuesday night, clear skies. That's your local forecast update. I'm meteorologist Jennifer Wojcicki from the K-Country Weather Center. Currently, it's 66 degrees.
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Yeah, that's a terrible place to be, ain't it? You ride by and you say, wait a minute, whose truck is that? It ain't mine. This is Red Atkins, Charlie Derrick, kicking off hour one of the show here tonight. Appreciate y'all joining me. How about a little Carrie Underwood?

0: Yeah, you just kind of know, don't you? You know, you give it a fair amount of time. Y'all both say, yeah, we give it a fair amount of time. But then by the end of that time, you just say, yeah, this ain't going to work. If it was going to work, it would have been by now. If it was going to be, it would have been by now. Morgan Wallen, his latest, Charlie Derrick. Appreciate y'all joining me on the show here tonight. This next song, if you're old, this next song might depress you a little bit. You probably liked the song. You loved it when it came out. You sang along with it when it came out. But now, I don't know, it might depress you. you got to stick around and find out what it is, right? It's coming up next.
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0: Yeah, they're saying amen, aren't they? Is Shaboozy getting a little help from his buddy Jelly Roll and Shaboozy and amen here with the Charlie Dirk Show. I appreciate your opinion on this. I don't understand it, but I appreciate it. And a lot of my friends are just like you, if you've got this opinion that, you know, it's too early to put Christmas stuff out, you know, before Halloween, like we so often do. We always do. And I got several of my friends, they were just grumping about it yesterday. And I asked James, one of my friends, I said, when's the last time you looked at a Christmas tree and felt bad? I said, can you look at a Christmas tree and be mad? I mean, you're looking at a fully decorated Christmas tree and get mad? And he said, well, that's not the point. I said, well, it kind of is.
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3: Here's your K-Country forecast. Lows level off around 59 overnight under mainly clear skies, south winds around 5 miles per hour. Ample sunshine expected Tuesday. Daytime highs approaching 89. Lows level off around 64. Tuesday night, clear skies. That's your local forecast update. I'm meteorologist Jennifer Wojcicki from the K-Country Weather Center. Currently, it's 66 degrees.
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0: Love and Life again. Ella Langley and Charlie Derrick. Did y'all hear she had to call off a concert? She had a concert in Oklahoma, and she had to call it off. And all I could find out, of course, I didn't dig that deep, but all I could find out for security reasons. So there must have been. I don't think I really wanted to find out, you know, because when you do find out, you realize, okay, there's more evil in the world than I want to have in the world. But that's probably the reason, you know, I didn't dig any deeper than that. But yeah, she had to call off the show. Can you imagine that you're looking forward to going to see Ella Langley, and they said, well, sorry, can't have the show tonight. I guess they'll do it again. Isn't that the way they do it?
1: To some, the sound of a baby babbling doesn't mean much, but that's not true. They're testing out vowels and consonants and trying different sounds. And by 12 months, their babbling is beginning to take on meaning, especially if there's no babbling at all. Little to no babbling by 12 months or later is just one of the possible signs of autism in children. Learn more at autismspeaks.org.
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1: ABC News, I'm Dave Packard. One person is dead after an accident at Six Flags Over Georgia. The incident involving a rider on a roller coaster called the Goliath. A witness describing it to a local station saying they saw a man fall and hit the ride several times. ABC's Faith Abube.
2: The theme park writing in a statement, quote, "We are deeply saddened by the guest incident at our park today. Our thoughts and heartfelt condolences are with the guest's family, friends, and loved ones."
1: Federal agents searched the home of Democratic Congresswoman Ilhan Omar. Sources telling ABC News the investigation relates to Omar's immigration paperwork. Omar was first elected to the House in 2018 and is the first Somali American in Congress. A wildlife park in northern England remains closed following a deadly tiger attack. The man entering the pen of the endangered

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1: 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Always keeping you weather aware.
2: Here's your K-Country forecast. Lows level off around 59 overnight under mainly clear skies, south winds around 5 miles per hour. Ample sunshine expected Tuesday. Daytime high is approaching 89. Lows level off around 64. Tuesday night, clear skies. That's your local forecast update. I'm meteorologist Jennifer Wojcicki from the K-Country Weather Center. Right now, 64.
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Well, it was one of my favorite bands, probably one of your favorite bands back in the day, too. Lone Star here with the Charlie Derrick Show, kicking off another long set of continuous country music. This is a good way to make an argument. You say, well, you ain't got to do it, but it'd sure be cool if you did. It's Blake Shelton, one of his big songs.

0: Yeah, she's one of those quiet superstars. I call them quiet superstars because you look at her resume of songs, Megan Maroney and her new one, that's Medicine, and you look back at her resume of songs and you think, dang, man, that's pretty impressive, but you don't see her in the same light as, you know, some of the other big female stars or any male or female country stars. But boy, she is. Like I say, that's her latest, Megan Maroney and Medicine. Charlie, Derek, how about a little third-rate romance? That sounds like a pickup line, doesn't it? No, actually, it ain't. It's Sammy Kershaw singing about it. He's going to do it. Got a request for it, and he's going to sing about it coming up next.
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1: He's a ranch hand in a pinch, man. 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

0: Want my horse
1: yeah,
0: back.
1: I don't think he's going to get that horse back, do you? Cody Johnson, his new one. That's the name of it, Horseback, here with the Charlie Derrick Show. Riley and I, Riley was telling me about this. She's a big Dan and Shay fan, and she said, did you know that the song Say So, Dan and Shay wrote that song because one of their dear friends, they lost one of their dear friends. You know, one of their friends, you know, committed suicide. And that's when they sat down and wrote the song. And I said, Riley, I did not know that. And she said, you're a country music DJ. You should have known that. And I said, well, I didn't. But just makes the song that much better. Stick around. You like it as much as me and Riley do. I'm about to play it. Say So by Dan and Shay on the way next.
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5: 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Always with current temperatures and the information you need when weather threatens. Always keeping you weather aware.
6: Here's your K-Country forecast. Lows level off around 59 overnight under mainly clear skies, south winds around 5 miles per hour. Ample sunshine expected Tuesday, daytime highs approaching 89. Lows level off around 64 Tuesday night, clear skies. That's your local forecast update. I'm meteorologist Jennifer Wojcicki from the K-Country Weather Center. Right now, 64.
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0: say so.
1: There's Dana Shea and Say So, Charlie Derrick. Have y'all seen the Geico commercial? They run it on TV every year about the kids that are making just horrible decisions, you know, like, well, no, let's don't get in the running car. Let's go hide behind these chainsaws, you know, running from the monsters. And, of course, the Geico says, yeah, people in horror movies generally make bad decisions. I crack up. I don't know how many years they've been running that ad, but I saw it on football last night, and I still crack up on it, you know. We ought to do a thing on that. We a lot of times do, you know, on this show, talk about other bad decisions you can make if you're starring in a horror movie. Anybody got anything? 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
1: ABC News, I'm Dave Packer. Federal agents searching the home of Minnesota Congresswoman Ilhan Omar. Sources tell ABC News this is part of an investigation into Omar's immigration paperwork. She's a naturalized citizen from Somalia. President Trump rallying in Ohio, saying of Omar,
2: she comes into our country and she says, I have a constitutional right. She's got a constitutional right. She's telling us about the Constitution. And she comes from one of the worst countries anywhere on the planet.
1: Omar accusing the president of political intimidation. And President Trump facing backlash from Republicans over his controversial deal to import diesel fuel from Russia. Critics say it'll fund Vladimir Putin's war on Ukraine. And it's hours after Trump touted an energy ceasefire, Russia launching new attacks on Ukraine's power plants. One person died during a roller coaster ride at Six Flags over Georgia. A witness says they saw a man fall. Four people were injured. This is ABC News.
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9: Here's your K-Country forecast. Lows level off around 59 overnight under mainly clear skies, south winds around 5 miles per hour. Ample sunshine expected Tuesday. Daytime highs approaching 89. Lows level off around 64. Tuesday night, clear skies. That's your local forecast update. I'm meteorologist Jennifer Wojcicki from the K-Country Weather Center. Right now, 64.
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You know what? Back roads are better, and I love every time I take them, but too many times I'm impatient. Let me just stay on the interstate, you know, instead of putting some gravel in my travel like Rodney Atkins is singing about there. Hey, it's the Charlie Derrick Show. Appreciate y'all joining me. Hope everything's going good for you. Let's kick off another long set of continuous country music, little Alan Jackson.

0: Here's Brunette here with the Charlie Derrick Show. So we're talking about bad decisions. I saw that Geico commercial. You know, they run it every year. I saw it on football. And it's where the kids are talking about, well, why can't we just get in the running car and run away from the monster? And they say, that's a terrible idea. Let's go hide behind the chainsaws. You know, the point of the commercial, you've seen it probably, is that you make bad decisions when you're in a horror movie at Halloween. Joe, I was talking about that about 30 or 40 minutes ago, and Joe called me and he said, you know, another bad decision, another thing that you don't want to do, if the lights go out in the house, in the haunted house, and y'all are in the haunted house, and somebody says, well, we need to go down there and check the breaker box that is in the basement, and don't be that person. That's a bad move, going down there and say, I'll do it. I'll go down there and check the breaker box. Don't do it.
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0: South of Sanity with Zach Top, Charlie Derrick. So here's another thing you shouldn't do if you ever find yourself starring in a horror movie. You ever notice that Geico commercial? I saw that on football, and the Geico commercial about the kids making the bad decisions when they're running from the monsters, and they're saying, no, don't get in the running car. Let's go hide behind these chainsaws. And the whole point of the commercial is if you're in a horror movie, a lot of people make bad decisions. So we got talking about other things that you want to look out for if you ever find yourself starring in a horror movie. Like if you see the flickering light, you've been on the lonely highway and it's 2 o'clock in the morning and there's nobody else there and the flickering light says vacancy. never stay at that place. Here's another one too. If the monster, you kill the monster, you don't go over there and kick him, because he's the monster. You're gonna go over there and kick him, he's gonna grab you. If you kill the monster, just run the other way as quick as you can. More good advice on what to do if you find yourself in a horror movie.
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3: Here's your K-Country forecast. Lows level off around 59 overnight under mainly clear skies, south winds around 5 miles per hour. Ample sunshine expected Tuesday. Daytime high is approaching 89. Lows level off around 64 Tuesday night, clear skies. That's your local forecast update. I'm meteorologist Jennifer Wojcicki from the K-Country Weather Center. Currently 63.
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0: Well, maybe you would be exes if you'd have just met in the middle. Diamond Rio, Casey just called and asked me to put on old Diamond Rio song, and I asked her, I said, well, which one you want to hear? She said, well, why don't you pick? And so that's the one I got picked, Meet in the Middle. Meet in the Middle. It's a great song. Can't wait to hear it. It's coming up next.
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1: ABC News, I'm Dave Packard. One person is dead after an accident at Six Flags Over Georgia. The incident involving a rider on a roller coaster called the Goliath. A witness describing it to a local station saying they saw a man fall and hit the ride several times. ABC's Faith Abube.
2: The theme park writing in a statement, quote, "We are deeply saddened by the guest incident at our park today. Our thoughts and heartfelt condolences are with the guest's family, friends, and loved ones."
1: Federal agents searched the home of Democratic Congresswoman Ilhan Omar. Sources telling ABC News the investigation relates to Omar's immigration paperwork. Omar was first elected to the House in 2018 and is the first Somali American in Congress. A wildlife park in northern England remains closed following a deadly tiger attack. The man entering the pen of the endangered tiger and mauled to death on Saturday. The park saying the tiger will not be euthanized. Investigators working to determine exactly what happened. This is ABC News.
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10: Here's your K-Country forecast. Lows level off around 59 overnight under mainly clear skies. Winds out of the south around 5 miles per hour. Ample sunshine expected Tuesday. Highs level off around 89. Clear skies Tuesday night, lows dip down to about 64. That's your local forecast update. I'm meteorologist Jennifer Wojcicki from the K-Country Weather Center. Right now, 63.
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and nobody's home. Charlie, Derek, well, the smart thing to do would have been just to walk out. When she walked in, you just walk out. But then we wouldn't have a great song like this. Luke Bryan and All My Friends.

0: Riley Green, and thanks, you drunk. I am Charlie Derrick. I hadn't been watching The Voice. I hadn't watched The Voice in a long time. You know what I ought to do? I see a bunch of TikToks, though, and Riley Green is on. And from what I'm seeing, he's just stealing the show. He's not, you know, Blake Shelton-like, but everybody loves him, and he's just got that presence, and everybody's having a lot of fun with him, and I see a lot of clips. You know what I ought to do? I got a DVR. I ought to just start recording it, and then that way I can watch it. But he's doing real good on The Voice, doing real good with that song, too. Not as thank as you, drunk I am. Charlie Derrick with you. Appreciate y'all joining. We got some Little Texas Kick a Little by request coming up next.
1: 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Any winners under the age of 18 must be accompanied by a parent or legal guardian. No trade or cash equivalent will be awarded for any contest prize. 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

0: Hurricane Brad, I got a woman, Charlie Derrick. You know, I read a lot of motivational stuff, look at reels, you know, motivational reels and stuff. I like that, and I like being positive. So, you know, a lot of times I'm not, so that's the way I get to it. I was reading one of my books, one of my motivation books yesterday afternoon, and Kurt Vonnegut, he was kind of a weird writer, but Kurt Vonnegut had the... I saw that he had one of his quotes, one of his famous quotes, and I'd never heard this, was make your soul grow. You want to be better, make your soul grow. And I thought, man, that's just saying make your soul grow is pretty, you know. But then I thought, well, how do you do that? So I thought, well, let me and you talk about that. How do you make your soul grow?
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4: 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Always keeping you weather aware.
5: Here's your K-Country forecast. Lows level off around 59 overnight under mainly clear skies. Winds out of the south around 5 miles per hour. Ample sunshine expected Tuesday. Highs level off around 89. Clear skies Tuesday night, lows dip down to about 64. That's your local forecast update. I'm meteorologist Jennifer Wojcicki from the K-Country Weather Center. Right now, 63.
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0: That's Good to Drinkin'. Zach John King, Charlie Derrick. So I was talking about that quote from Kurt Vonnegut I'd seen, and it said, make your soul grow. If you want to be better, make your soul grow. So I asked you all about 15 minutes ago. I said, I have no idea how to do that. How do you make your soul grow? And two or three of you have responded, texting me back and said, well, the way to do that is just be curious and do things that you're not sure you can do. And I thought, okay, all right, so you're going to challenge me on this one, huh? But that's stay curious and do things you're not sure. Take on something you're not sure that you can. You're going to finish it, but take on something you're not sure you can do. So you're constantly, you know, you're growing. Yeah, your soul is growing with you.
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London, Paris, paradise. 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Come to think, I missed them all. And damn, babe.

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And you still talk about that moon that I can't recall, but God, I saw.

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2: ABC News, I'm Dave Packer. Federal agents searching the home of Minnesota Congresswoman Ilhan Omar. Sources tell ABC News this is part of an investigation into Omar's immigration paperwork. She's a naturalized citizen from Somalia. President Trump rallying in Ohio, saying of Omar,
3: she comes into our country and she says, I have a constitutional right. She's got a constitutional right. She's telling us about the Constitution. And she comes from one of the worst countries anywhere on the planet.
2: Omar accusing the president of political intimidation. And President Trump facing backlash from Republicans over his controversial deal to import diesel fuel from Russia. Critics say it'll fund Vladimir Putin's war on Ukraine. And it's hours after Trump touted an energy ceasefire, Russia launching new attacks on Ukraine's power plants. One person died during a roller coaster ride at Six Flags over Georgia. A witness says they saw a man fall. Four people were injured. This is ABC News.
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11: Here's your K-Country forecast. Lows level off around 59 overnight under mainly clear skies. Winds out of the south around 5 miles per hour. Ample sunshine expected Tuesday. Highs level off around 89. Clear skies Tuesday night, lows dip down to about 64. That's your local forecast update. I'm meteorologist Jennifer Wojcicki from the K-Country Weather Center. Right now, 63.
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old Lawsy. We had a good time, but somebody give me some Tylenol. Yeah, I didn't go down until the sun came up. It's Garth Brooks here with the Charlie Derrick Show. Appreciate y'all joining me. Here's Nate Smith and Whiskey on You.

0: run into her, man, you have to hang on just a second. Go ahead and rethink some of this stuff. And Luke Combs, and rethink some things, name of his new song, one of his new songs. You know, he's got two or three new songs that we're playing on the radio these days, and that's one of them. It's a good one, too. Charlie Derrick with you. Good morning. Appreciate y'all joining me. Hope everything's going good for you so far.
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0: Ain't It You Pretty, Hudson Westbrook, Charlie Derrick. One of your favorite Conway Twitty songs is blank. Of course, the first one that comes to mind for me is, of course, probably maybe U2's Hello, Darling. That was a great song. But pretty quick after that, I think about this next song I'm about to play. It is so good. Got a request for it, and I can't wait to hear it. It's coming up next.
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3: 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Always keeping you weather aware.
4: Here's your K-Country forecast. Lows level off around 59 overnight under mainly clear skies. Winds out of the south around 5 miles per hour. Ample sunshine expected Tuesday. Highs level off around 89. Clear skies Tuesday night. Lows dip down to about 64. That's your local forecast update. I'm meteorologist Jennifer Wojcicki from the K-Country Weather Center. Right now, 63.
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0: You know, it's going to be funny. That song is so popular. And me and you might not be around to hear it, but 50 years from now, you know, grandkids are going to be, that song's going to, we're still going to be playing that song on the radio 50 years from now, and our grandkids are going to be singing to it, saying, man, y'all were lucky to have a girl like Ella Langley around, and we are, too. And her big song, Choosing Texas. Charlie Derrick, I'm glad you're choosing me. It's Good News Day Tuesday. And that's some good news for me that you're listening in here tonight. I so appreciate it.
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1: ABC News, I'm Dave Packer. One person is dead after an accident at Six Flags Over Georgia. The incident involving a rider on a roller coaster called the Goliath. A witness describing it to a local station saying they saw a man fall and hit the ride several times. ABC's Faith Abube.
2: The theme park writing in a statement, quote, "We are deeply saddened by the guest incident at our park today. Our thoughts and heartfelt condolences are with the guest's family, friends, and loved ones."
1: Federal agents searched the home of Democratic Congresswoman Ilhan Omar. Sources telling ABC News the investigation relates to Omar's immigration paperwork. Omar was first elected to the House in 2018 and is the first Somali American in Congress. A wildlife park in northern England remains closed following a deadly tiger attack. The man entering the pen of the endangered tiger and mauled to death on Saturday. The park saying the tiger will not be euthanized. Investigators working to determine exactly what happened. This is ABC News.
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10: Here's your K-Country forecast. Lows level off around 59 overnight under mainly clear skies. Winds out of the south around 5 miles per hour. Ample sunshine expected Tuesday. Highs level off around 89. Clear skies Tuesday night, lows dip down to about 64. That's your local forecast update. I'm meteorologist Jennifer Wojcicki from the K-Country Weather Center. Right now, 63.
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You know, I'll never forget the first time I ever heard that song. I immediately became a fan of his. Gary Allen and Every Storm Runs Out of Rain here with the Charlie Derrick Show, kicking off another long set of continuous country music. How about little Pam Tillis?

0: That's country and she knows it. Luke Bryan, Charlie, Derek, come here and listen to this one. I got a chicken soup for you country soul here this morning. You're the only one. You're the only one living in your mind. So why not make it a nice place to be? Your mind is scrambled up as mine. I needed to hear that tonight. You're the only one living in your mind. Why not make it a nice place to be?
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0: it's worth your while. Russell Dickerson and Charlie Derrick. Last road trip I was on, I was singing this song, especially after I realized I'd been on the road for 6 days. You know, I was doing that that trip. I told y'all about that long trip, that long road trip that I just took. Solo road trip. It was great. But I kept singing this song, and it was even worse. And I was by myself, so it didn't matter. But I realized I was 6 days on the road, and so I kept singing this song over and over and over. I'm going to sing along when it comes on here next. 6 days on the road, and I'm going to make it home tonight. Sawyer Brown coming up next.
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2: 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Always keeping you weather aware.
3: Here's your K-Country forecast. Lows level off around 59 overnight under mainly clear skies. Winds out of the south around 5 miles per hour. Ample sunshine expected Tuesday. Highs level off around 89. Clear skies Tuesday night. Lows dip down to about 64. That's your local forecast update. I'm meteorologist Jennifer Wojcicki from the K-Country Weather Center. Currently 61.
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0: K Country 1057. Y'all ever done that? You know, you give it a good try, and then you just both realize, yeah, this ain't going to work. You know, if it had been, it had been by now. Morgan Wallen, his latest, K Country 1057. Hey, that's going to do it for me. I got to pack them up, shine it on out of here, make some room for the morning buzz with my friend Austin Armstrong. His show coming up here next, brought to us this morning, as it is every morning, by Longhunters Coffee and Tea, Duo Broadband, and United Citizens Bank. It's the morning buzz coming up next on K Country.
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1: ABC News, I'm Sherry Preston. Six Flags has shut down several roller coasters across the country after a man was thrown from one of the country's biggest rides, the Goliath Coaster at Six Flags over Georgia. It's 200 feet high and can hit 70 miles an hour. Cassidy Delancey was on board when a man was thrown out of it.
2: A man slips out of his seat and he turns sideways and he's flipping in the air. He comes down, he slams down on our cart.
1: That man was killed. Six Flags also facing lawsuits over another ride, the X2 roller coaster in Southern California. Some allege brain injuries after riding it. Congresswoman Ilhan Omar says the search of her residence in the D.C. area is an attempt to target President Trump's political enemies and to weaponize federal law enforcement. DOJ says it's part of an ongoing criminal investigation, but will provide no further details. Actress Selma Blair arrested after police say she assaulted people on board a Delta flight from L.A. to New York. She is now facing assault charges. This is ABC News.
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10: From the Fork Media News Desk, I'm Austin Armstrong. A Columbia man faces a drug charge following an overnight arrest in Adair County. According to the Columbia Police Department, officers made contact with 58-year-old Tommy W. Wheeler of Columbia at a gas station on Hudson Street shortly after 2 a.m. on Sunday. Police say Wheeler was arrested on an active Adair County bench warrant. During the arrest, officers reportedly located suspected crystal methamphetamine. Wheeler was additionally charged with a first-degree possession of a controlled substance first offense involving methamphetamine. All subjects are presumed innocent until proven guilty in the court of law. In other local news, Campbellsville Main Street is preparing for its annual Downtown Halloween, a trick-or-treat event later this month. The event is scheduled for Saturday, October 31st from 3 until 5 p.m. Eastern Time. Businesses participating in the event will display a jack-o'-lantern in the storefront window or on the front door to let families know where they can stop for treats. The Campbellsville Main Street event will take place downtown ahead of the city's residential trick-or-treat hours. The city of Campbellsville has scheduled neighborhood trick-or-treating from 5 until 7 p.m. Eastern Time on Halloween night. Families are encouraged to keep those times in mind as they make plans for Halloween. And finally, a consumer warning as health insurance open enrollment approaches. 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
12: Here's your K-Country forecast. Ample sunshine expected today with daytime highs approaching 89. Southwesterly winds 8 to 15 miles per hour. Clear skies again tonight, lows level off around 64. Sunshine mixed with clouds at times. Tomorrow, slight chance of thunderstorms. High temperatures reach up to 86. That's your local forecast update. I'm meteorologist Jennifer Wojcicki from the K-Country Weather Center. Right now, it's 61 degrees.
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Thursday morning. Austin Armstrong here with you, and we're kicking off another day together here in the Morning Buzz on K-Country 105.7. Hope your Tuesday's off to a great start so far. Hey, maybe you got that first cup of coffee going. You're getting the kids ready for school, already out the door, in the car, or already at work. Hey, wherever you're at this morning, I appreciate you letting me tag along with you for a little while. 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Of course, birthdays and anniversaries, text them in, call them in. That phone number, 270-789-1464. 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And of course, hey, thank you for choosing local radio and spending part of your day with me. Hey, let's get this Tuesday started. It's the Morning Buzz here on K-Country 105.7. Brooks and Dunn, Honky Tonk True, coming your way now.

0: Our birthday and anniversary giveaway. 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

Blake Shelton, boys round here, right here on the Morning Buzz on K Country 105.7, brought to you by the wonderful folks in our community, Long Hunters Coffee and Tea, United Citizens Bank, Dual Broadband, and Auto Smart in Camel's Hill. Coming up next, Diamond Rio, but right now, Luke Cocone's Sleepless in a Hotel Room.

0: That was Diamond Rio, How Your Love Makes Me Feel, right here on the Morning Buzz on K-Country 105.7. Austin Armstrong tagging along with you this Tuesday morning. The time is 5:26 a.m. Central, 6:26 a.m. Eastern time, and currently 59 degrees and mostly clear here in South Central Kentucky. And coming up now, it is time for your K-Country Cafeteria Check. It's where we'll take a quick look at what's on the lunch menu for our local schools today. So mom, dads, grandparents, students, you can know what's coming up on the lunch menu for today. We've got the menus ready to go. So let's see what's being served up at our local schools today. Over at Greene County High School for lunch today, fish on bun or pizza, baked beans, macaroni and cheese, and peaches and oranges. Over at Taylor County Cheeseburger, lettuce, tomato, pickles, potato smiles, coleslaw, raisins, or apples. And at Camelsville High School today, October 13th, a chicken and cheese quesadilla day. We'll also have the cheeseburgers on the buns, chef's salads with goldfish, bologna and cheese sandwich with Doritos and strawberry cups as well, plus plenty of veggies, fruits, as well as some other things. So that's a look at your K-Country Cafeteria Check right here on K-Country 105.7.
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5: Here's your K-Country forecast. Ample sunshine expected today with daytime highs approaching 89. Southwesterly winds 8 to 15 miles per hour. Clear skies again tonight, lows level off around 64. Sunshine mixed with clouds at times. Tomorrow, slight chance of thunderstorms. High temperatures reach up to 86. That's your local forecast update. I'm meteorologist Jennifer Wojcicki from the K-Country Weather Center. Right now, 59.
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That was Keith Urban, Wasted Time, right here on the Morning Buzz on K-Country 105.7. Don't forget, you got a birthday or anniversary you're celebrating today. Hey, we'd love to celebrate with you. 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Coming up now, Megan Maroney, Medicine.

0: Jason, I don't even know your name. Right here in the Morning Buzz on K-Country 105.7. Happy Tuesday, South Central Kentucky. Austin Armstrong hanging out with you. Hope it's off to a great start. Hey, today's forecast, beautiful day in store. Sunny, high near 89 tonight. Mostly clear, low near a 64. As we move into Wednesday, though, slight chance of showers and chance of showers and thunderstorms after 2 p.m. Mostly sunny, high near 86. That chance of rain tomorrow at 40%. On Wednesday night, that's where we'll see the chunk of it. A chance of showers and thunderstorms before 1 a.m. Then showers likely, possibly a thunderstorm between 1 and 4. Then more showers likely after 4. Areas of patchy fog Wednesday night into a Thursday morning. Otherwise, mostly cloudy. Low near 65. That chance of rain sitting at 60%. It'll trickle into a Thursday morning, slowly making its way out of the viewing area. And, well, Thursday, high near 86. On Thursday night, low near 60. As we move into a Friday, mostly sunny. High near 72. On a Friday night, mostly clear. Low near 39. The weekend for you. Going to be a cool one. Yeah, Saturday, sunny. High near 61 on Saturday night. Clear, low near 35 on a Sunday, sunny, high near a 70. Going to go up a little bit on Sunday night, mostly clear, low near a 41. That's a look at your local forecast right here on the Morning Buzz.
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Clay Walker, watch this right here on the Morning Buzz, and that's going to do it for this first hour on the Morning Buzz. But hey, stick around, more fun coming up next hour. 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
1: ABC News, I'm Sherry Preston. One person is dead, several more hurt after a rider on the Goliath roller coaster at Six Flags over Georgia suddenly flew out of his seat. ABC's Faith Abube is in Georgia.
2: A witness describing the horrific accident to a local station saying they saw a man fall and hit the ride several times. Four other people were injured in the incident. The Goliath opened in 2006, according to the Six Flags website. It reaches speeds of 70 miles per hour with an elevation of 200 feet.
1: Six Flags says a full investigation is underway and has shut down nine of its roller coasters nationwide. After campaigning last night in Ohio, President Trump heading out in a campaign swing to Alaska today. Sources tell ABC News the president is mulling the firing of the American ambassador to Greece, Kimberly Guilfoyle, among the ethics issues she's facing. Accusations she offered access to the president's inner circle in exchange for a Trump donor paying a six-figure credit card bill. This is ABC News.
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7: From the Fork Media News Desk, I'm Austin Armstrong. A Columbia man faces a drug charge following an overnight arrest in Adair County. According to the Columbia Police Department, officers made contact with 58-year-old Tommy W. Wheeler of Columbia at a gas station on Hudson Street shortly after 2 a.m. on Sunday. Police say Wheeler was arrested on an active Adair County bench warrant. During the arrest, officers reportedly located suspected crystal methamphetamine. Wheeler was additionally charged with a first-degree possession of a controlled substance first offense involving methamphetamine. All subjects are presumed innocent until proven guilty in the court of law. In other local news, Campbellsville Main Street is preparing for its annual Downtown Halloween, a trick-or-treat event later this month. The event is scheduled for Saturday, October 31st from 3 until 5 p.m. Eastern Time. Businesses participating in the event will display a jack-o'-lantern in the storefront window or on the front door to let families know where they can stop for treats. The Campbellsville Main Street event will take place downtown ahead of the city's residential trick-or-treat hours. The city of Campbellsville has scheduled neighborhood trick-or-treating from 5 until 7 p.m. Eastern Time on Halloween night. Families are encouraged to keep those times in mind as they make plans for Halloween. And finally, a consumer warning as health insurance open enrollment approaches. Kentucky officials are reminding residents to watch out for scams targeting people signing up for health insurance. 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
5: Stocks were mixed on Wall Street Monday. The Dow Jones Industrial Average gained 195 points, closed at 51,850. NASDAQ was off 120 points, closed at 27,245. And the S&P 500 was down 4 points, closed at 7,807. Stocks of local interest, Amazon down 290 at 259.53. Atmos Energy up 72 cents at 162.38. Dollar General down 72 cents at 126.51. GE up 44 cents at 308.64. Coca-Cola up $1.73 at 89.78. Kroger's up 92 cents at 62.56. Lowe's down 36 cents at 185.64. McDonald's up 49 cents at 235.72. Stanley Black & Decker up 7 cents at 88.64. UPS up 79 cents at 95.36. Verizon up $1.12 at 42.77. And Walmart up $1.73 at 113.08. 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
8: Here's your K-Country forecast. Ample sunshine expected today with daytime highs approaching 89. Southwesterly winds 8 to 15 miles per hour. Clear skies again tonight, lows level off around 64. Sunshine mixed with clouds at times. Tomorrow, slight chance of thunderstorms. High temperatures reach up to 86. That's your local forecast update. I'm meteorologist Jennifer Wojcicki from the K-Country Weather Center. Right now, it's 61 degrees.
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was Dierks Bentley. How am I doing? Right here in the Morning Buzz on K Country 105.7. Welcome in to another hour, the Morning Buzz. Coming up this hour, we got your K Country Sports Minute. I'll give you a quick look at some Greene County athletics. And, of course, we'll take a sneak peek at that final road game for the Greene County High School of Football team coming up on Friday. We'll take a look around South Central Kentucky, see what some other teams are up to, and also coming up this hour, your chance to win those tickets to a Holiday World in Santa Claus, Indiana. You can check out the Bootacular events they got going on over there. You could win those tickets. Could be yours. All you got to do, answer Austin's question of the week. And, hey, here's the best part. You can't be wrong. Yeah, you got to love a question where you can't be wrong, right? Yeah, that's coming up a little bit later. Stick around. Alabama, heading your way now.

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And, of course, the Morning Buzz, hey, it's brought to you by our friends right here in our community. That's Longhunters Coffee and Tea, United Citizens Bank, Dual Broadband, and Auto Smart in Camelsville. Coming up next, George Strait, Easy Come, Easy Go. But right now, it's one of those new ones. It's catchy, gets you moving and grooving in the AM. Stella Lefty, Boston. On a train.

0: That was George Strait. Easy come, easy go. Right here on the Morning Buzz on K-Country 105.7. Austin Armstrong tagging along with you this Tuesday morning. And, well, hope it's off to a fantastic start. The time is 6:26 a.m. Central Time, 7:26 a.m. Eastern Time. And time for your K-Country Sports Minute as we look at all things Green County Athletics and some happenings on the gridiron here in South Central Kentucky. And of course, we want to start this off by saying a big old good luck going out to the Green County High School girls soccer team as they kick off some tournament play today. Yeah, that's right. You can join them. It's coming up today. All games going to be played at Green County High School, Dragon Stadium. The Lady Dragons going to be taking on the winner of Taylor County and LaRue County, which played last night. Don't have the final scores. Couldn't find them, unfortunately, so don't know who they play today. But you don't want to miss it in a round two matchup. The Dragons going to be taking on one of the opponents at 7:30 p.m. Central Time tonight. Highly encourage you to get out there and support the Lady Dragons. That is going to be a big one. Also, varsity girls of volleyball at Camelsville High School coming up tonight at 7 p.m. Eastern time. I believe that is a local time, so that should be Eastern time. And of course, don't forget, join them coming up on Thursday for a home matchup, varsity girls of volleyball versus Glasgow High School. Coming up on Thursday, 6:30 p.m. serve at the Dragon's Den on the campus of Green County High School. And, of course, coming up on Friday, it is back. Kentucky High School of Football action. The Green County Dragons football team going to return to action coming up on Friday after a bye week. A well-deserved, well-used, rested week off. And, well, they're ready to get back to action as they'll hit the road for the final road game of the season. The Dragons taking on the Clinton County Bulldogs on the road. A 7 p.m. Central time kickoff for the boys and girl. And of course, we'll highly encourage you to get out there and support them at Clinton County. But if you can't make the drive, we got you covered. You can tune in to K-Country 105.7 right here on the radio dial or download the Fork Media app. That's F-O-R-C-H-T Media on the Apple Store, Google Play, and you can catch all the action, plus the pregame action kicking off at 6:30 p.m. Central Time. Again, right here on K-Country with your voices for the Dragons, Nick Preblick and myself. The Taylor County Cardinals, they're going to be on the road one final time coming up this Friday as well as they'll match up against John Hardin High School. The Eagles going to be hosting Holy Cross of Louisville coming up on Friday. The Adair County Indians going to be hosting Edmondson County coming up on Friday. LaRue County, it's a big matchup you want to keep your eyes on. LaRue County taking on Glasgow, the battle of the 7-0s. That'd be a fun one to watch. That's their matchup coming up on Friday in Hart County. On the road for the final three games of the season, they'll travel to Butler County High School coming up on a Friday. If they walked away with a big win over at Adair County, 30-21. And that's a look at your local sports right here on the K-Country Sports Minute.
1: We are quickly approaching the midpoint of October. How are you, Kentucky? I'm Scott Fitzgerald. Let's start the sports conversations surrounding college football because that's what everybody in the Commonwealth is still talking about today. Of course, after Kentucky's big win over LSU. And they're not only talking about here in Kentucky, how about in South Bend, Indiana? And they're all talking about quarterback Kenny Minchie. Of course, he used to play at Notre Dame. His former coach, Marcus Freeman, had positive things to say about the quarterback and the Kentucky program itself.
2: I am not surprised one bit. I did get home in time to watch maybe the last 2 minutes of that Kentucky game, and you talk about a proud coach, man. Like, I couldn't have been more proud for him. Kenny is a dang good quarterback and a heck of a football player, and I'm not surprised one bit that he's having the success he's having, and I hope he continues to have that success, and that program does too.
1: And the University of Louisville is back to work today after their big win over Florida State. They're getting ready to head to Syracuse on Saturday, and they're picking up conference honors. Isaac Brown picked up running back of the week. Meanwhile, offensive lineman Lance Robinson was also named lineman of the week. The Bengals are making moves to bolster their linebacker depth during the bye week. Cincinnati's claimed Jack Kaiser off waivers from Jacksonville while placing linebacker Swayze Bozeman on injured reserve. He has a broken forearm. Kaiser is a fourth-round pick out of Notre Dame. Dame, who played 14 games for the Jags last season. And in the round ball, two Kentucky Wildcats are earning preseason All-SEC recognition ahead of their upcoming season. Transfer Mila Momchilovic, who led the nation in three-pointers made and three-point shooting percentage last season at Iowa State. Well, he landed All-SEC second team. And sophomore Malachi Moreno was named to the third team. And Cats open exhibition play Friday night against Little Rock at Rupp Arena. And the road to the Breeders' Cup Classic is heating up with several top contenders putting in workouts ahead of the October 31st showdown in Keeneland. Defending champion Forever Young worked a half mile at Belmont Park in just over 52 seconds. And reigning horse of the year, Sovereignty, continues to make his preps at Saratoga. Have a great day, Kentucky. I'm Scott Fitzgerald.
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6: Taking a look at your local obituaries. Christopher Brian Black, age 36 of Campbellsville, passed away Friday in Marion County as a result of an automobile accident. The funeral will be Thursday at 11 a.m. at the L.R. Petty Funeral Home with interment in Campbellsville Memorial Gardens. Visitation is requested Wednesday from 5 to 8 p.m. at the funeral home. This has been the obituary of Christopher Brian Black. James Robert Bob Davis, age 85 of Campbellsville, formerly of Greensburg, passed away at his home on Friday. The funeral service will be conducted at 5 p.m. Thursday at the Coward and Parrott Funeral Home with cremation to follow. Visitation will be Thursday from 1 p.m. until time of the service. There will be Kentucky State Police honors and military honors. Memorial donations are requested to the Family Memorial Fund. This has been the obituary of James Robert Bob Davis. Norval G. Ferris, age 93 of Campbellsville, passed away on Sunday at the Summit Manor Nursing Home. A graveside service will be conducted Friday at 11 a.m. Eastern Time at the Cane Valley Cemetery. L.R. Petty Funeral Home is in charge of arrangements. There will be no visitation. This has been the obituary of Norval G. Ferris. Fork Media, Campbellsville and Greensburg, send our condolences to the families and to all who have recently lost a loved one.
0: 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Always keeping you weather aware.
7: Here's your K-Country forecast. Ample sunshine expected today with daytime highs approaching 89. Southwesterly winds 8 to 15 miles per hour. Clear skies again tonight, lows level off around 64. Sunshine mixed with clouds at times tomorrow, slight chance of thunderstorms. High temperatures reach up to 86. That's your local forecast update. I'm meteorologist Jennifer Wojcicki from the K-Country Weather Center. Right now, it's 61 degrees.
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Up for grabs this week, tickets to a holiday world in Santa Claus, Indiana. You and a plus one could be heading to Santa Claus, Indiana to enjoy all the bootacular events they have going on at the holiday world with their Halloween theme going on right now. So, you could win those, and here's the best part. Yeah, the best part. You literally cannot be wrong. Yeah, there's no wrong answers. All you got to do is just get this phone number ready. That's 270-789-1464. Again, that's 270-789-1464. And you'll just text in your answer to that phone number. And yeah, you're all good to go. Once you do that, you'll be entered in for your chance to win tickets to Holiday World Splash and Safari. And, of course, as you know, the weather is cooling up a little bit. You know, still a little warm in the afternoon hours now. But, for the most part, cooling up. Starting to look a little bit more like fall. And, well, with that means it is spooky season. Yeah, that's right. Halloween, it's right around the corner, already October 13th. And well, if you're like me, you've already procrastinated getting candies, you've already procrastinated getting costumes, and well, you're realizing it's coming quick. But the one good thing that we do got to look at, or at least as parents, is the parent tax that comes with Halloween. Or maybe if you plan on going to Halloween in yourself, it's your favorite thing, and well, it's that special piece of candy that you get, you know. Yeah, let's be honest, Halloween is almost here, and well, that's the best part about it, right? All the candy, well, and all the fun decorations as well, and all the time you get to spend with your family, but the candy, right? Oh yeah. And look, as a parent of two little kids, little, okay, there's a parent tax, all right? You know, they don't need 12 pounds of candy. So it gets me a little excited because, yes, I'm one of those parents. I dig through my kids' Halloween basket when they go to bed. Hey, judge me. It's all right. I'll take it for what it is. But that's kind of where Austin's question of the week comes from. We were talking about those candies that you kind of get excited for, and you go, ooh, look, here it is, and you pull it out, and you're like, yes. And, you know, we've all felt like that since we were kids all the way up to the parent tax, right? You're like, yeah, woohoo. Hey, thanks, AJ. I appreciate it. You know, thanks for getting me these Sour Patch Kids. So that's Austin's question of the week. I thought, man, hey, I wonder what my friends on the radio would say. What's that one piece of candy you're always hoping to find in your or your kids' Halloween basket? Yeah, that one piece of candy that you're just going, oh man, I cannot wait to get home and eat that one. Or maybe you don't even make it out of the driveway of the person that you got it from. You're just now walking down the driveway with Three Musketeers half in your mouth. You know, what is it? For me, like I said, Sour Patch Kids. Oh man, I love Sour Patch Kids. They are my favorite. So those are usually what I'm getting first. And then if I had to pick chocolate, I'm probably going like Three Musketeers. I would say Reese's, but I'll be honest, I'm not big on the Reese's pumpkins and the Christmas tree and thing. I like a classic Reese cup, the Reese cups. I like the edges. There's just something about the edges, all right? So for me, that's probably why I'm going to pick Three Musketeers, is because during the Halloween, you mostly get those pumpkin ones, and I don't care for them that much. And I know that's a hot take, but hey, that's the fun of it. What's the one piece of candy you always hope to find in your or your kids' Halloween basket? Hey, and there's no judging around here, all right? There's nothing wrong. Parent tax. Full enforcement at the Armstrong household, all right? Hey, text in your answer, 270-789-1464. That's 789-1464. Text in your answer to Austin's question of the week. What's that one piece of candy you always hope to find in your Halloween basket? No wrong answers. Get registered for your chance to win those tickets to Holiday World in Santa Claus, Indiana. Coming up next, Garth Brooks, but right now, Zach Topp.

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Stick around. More fun on the way. Top of the hour, your ABC News, followed by your local news. And then, of course, more chances to win. And plus, we'll be joined by some special guests. Stick around. More fun on the way. The next hour, the Morning Buzz here on K Country 105.7.

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1: ABC News, I'm Sherry Preston. You watched it happen. Logan Connor on the Goliath roller coaster at Six Flags over Georgia when another rider suddenly flew out of his seat.
2: Every time I close my eyes, I just see that man in the air. Like when he locked eyes with us.
1: Yeah, that man was killed. Several people were hurt as well. Six Flags has shut down 9 roller coasters across the country. President Trump heads to Alaska to campaign today after being interrupted by a protester at an Ohio rally last night.
3: He's a paid protester. They're all paid. They get paid by the lefties in order to destroy our country. They're scum.
1: The protester was actually a woman and appeared to be hit by a man while she was being wrestled down. Actress Selma Blair is now facing charges after she allegedly attacked a couple of flight attendants on a plane from L.A. to New York. One apparently came away with bite marks. Hope Leo now at the hospital in Rome for surgery in a few hours to remove a nodule found on his lung. This is ABC News.
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10: From the Fork Media News Desk, I'm Austin Armstrong. A Columbia man faces a drug charge following an overnight arrest in Adair County. According to the Columbia Police Department, officers made contact with 58-year-old Tommy W. Wheeler of Columbia at a gas station on Hudson Street shortly after 2 a.m. on Sunday. Police say Wheeler was arrested on an active Adair County bench warrant. During the arrest, officers reportedly located suspected crystal methamphetamine. Wheeler was additionally charged with a first-degree possession of a controlled substance first offense involving methamphetamine. All subjects are presumed innocent until proven guilty in the court of law. In other local news, Campbellsville Main Street is preparing for its annual downtown Halloween, a trick-or-treat event later this month. The event is scheduled for Saturday, October 31st from 3 until 5 p.m. Eastern Time. Businesses participating in the event will display a jack-o'-lantern in the storefront window or on the front door to let families know where they can stop for treats. The Campbellsville Main Street event will take place downtown ahead of the city's residential trick-or-treat hours. The City of Campbellsville has scheduled neighborhood trick-or-treating from 5 until 7 p.m. Eastern Time on Halloween night. Families are encouraged to keep those times in mind as they make plans for Halloween. And finally, a consumer warning as health insurance open enrollment approaches. 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
12: Here's your K-Country forecast. Ample sunshine expected today with daytime highs approaching 89. Southwesterly winds 8 to 15 miles per hour. Clear skies again tonight, lows of aloft around 64. Sunshine mixed with clouds at times. Tomorrow, slight chance of thunderstorms. High temperatures reach up to 86. That's your local forecast update. I'm meteorologist Jennifer Wojcicki from the K-Country Weather Center. Right now, it's 61 degrees.
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10: Good morning and happy Tuesday. Austin Armstrong tagging along with you, and I'm joined by a special friend. That's Rebecca from the Taylor County Public Library as we gear up to talk about some great things coming to TCPL. Rebecca, how we doing this Tuesday morning?
16: We're doing really, really good. Happy Tuesday. You know, the allergies kind of got me this week.
10: Yeah,
16: I thought, am I going to have a voice on Tuesday for the radio? Fortunately, I do have one, and I'm excited to talk about picking in the park.
10: I know it is almost here, and I know we've said that over the last couple weeks, but it legitimately is almost here.
16: Yeah, it's the week of.
10: Yeah, I mean, we're excited.
16: That's right. We're having this like little summer moment right now, especially today. It's going to get hot out there, but this Saturday is going to feel like fall. In fact, I dare say, bring your coats and blankets.
10: Amen.
16: I think the high 60, maybe something low on Saturday, October 17th, right here in Taylor County. We are having Pickin' in the Park. That's a free concert at Miller Park Amphitheater. Festivities begin at 5. Bring your littles, especially at 5.
10: Yeah.
16: We're going to paint pumpkins.
10: Love it.
16: And we're going to have fall games, concessions led by the Friends of the Library, just $1 each. Mm-hmm. There will be the 4-H Petting Zoo.
10: Awesome.
16: And our concert begins at 6 with the 101 Bluegrass Band. And then, of course, at 7, Eddie Miles and the Steel Country Boys. It's going to be such a fun time.
10: Yeah, no doubt. And you, like you said, I mean, the weather really couldn't be any more perfect.
16: Yeah.
10: Like you said, we've kind of hit a little warm stretch here.
16: Yeah, we're in a warm stretch.
10: It's going to be perfect this weekend.
16: It will.
10: Like you said, it's the upper 60s. And I mean, you're talking about the perfect weather in the afternoon. It's going to taper off to where you get to put on a nice little coat and enjoy.
16: We will be wearing coats.
10: Yes, yes.
16: In the best kind of way.
10: Exactly,
16: in a, like, not too cold kind of way.
10: Exactly. Yeah, not the one where you got to put the hood up and, like, pull a shutter or anything. It's just, it's nice and comfy. And that's
16: cozy.
10: What Pickin' in the Park's all about is, you know, that fall welcoming, right? We're talking about fall, bringing in that season.
16: Yeah.
10: And, well, most importantly, the family activities that come along with it. Really can't miss out on those because that is a highlight this year.
16: Yeah.
10: Don't want you to miss out on
16: that. Yeah, that's right. We're introducing, you know, fall games, fall festivity games. It'll be fun for all ages. This Pickin' in the Park is an annual bluegrass concert. It's put on by Taylor County Public Library, but it would not be possible without our sponsors. 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Thank you all for helping us get the word out, for, you know, partnering with us to make this concert happen. And, of course, Fall Festival. It's just fun. Come on out.
10: Yeah, no doubt. It's definitely fun. And, well, that's the big thing coming up. And, of course, well, still got plenty of things coming up as well soon. I know you all

0: tcplibrary.org. And of course, follow us on socials. We're at tcpublib.
1: Yeah, no doubt. Great place to stay up to date. Great place to maybe catch some behind the scenes actions as well. It's always a fun place over there on the Facebook page. And well, hey, it's always a fun time, a fun place over at Taylor County Public Library. And of course, anywhere they go, especially picking in the park coming up soon. So
0: yeah, it's going to be fun.
1: Don't miss out on it. Again, all the information of what we talked about today, it's available over on the Facebook page and the website. And Rebecca, of course, got to ask you before we let you get out of here, any final words for listeners before we let you leave on this Tuesday morning?
0: Have a good Tuesday.
1: Have a great Tuesday. All right. Again, that was Rebecca with the Taylor County Public Library. Again, more information available about everything we spoke about today on the Facebook page. That's Taylor County Public Library. And don't forget, Picking in the Park coming up Saturday, October 17th, 5 to 8 p.m. Eastern time at Miller Park Amphitheater. You do not want to miss out on that. 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

That was Brian White sitting on go right here on the Morning Buzz on K-Country 105.7. Austin Armstrong hanging out with you this Tuesday morning. The time is 7:20 a.m. Central, 8:20 a.m. Eastern time, and currently 61 degrees and mostly fair here in South Central Kentucky. 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
1: Taking a look at your local obituaries. Christopher Brian Black, age 36 of Campbellsville, passed away Friday in Marion County as a result of an automobile accident. The funeral will be Thursday at 11 a.m. at the L.R. Petty Funeral Home with interment in Campbellsville Memorial Gardens. Visitation is requested Wednesday from 5 to 8 p.m. at the funeral home. This has been the obituary of Christopher Brian Black. James Robert Bob Davis, age 85 of Campbellsville, formerly of Greensburg, passed away at his home on Friday. The funeral service will be conducted at 5 p.m. Thursday at the Coward and Parrott Funeral Home with cremation to follow. Visitation will be Thursday from 1 p.m. until time of the service. There will be Kentucky State Police honors and military honors. Memorial donations are requested to the Family Memorial Fund. This has been the obituary of James Robert Bob Davis. Norval G. Ferris, age 93 of Campbellsville, passed away on Sunday at the Summit Manor Nursing Home. A graveside service will be conducted Friday at 11 a.m. Eastern Time at the Cane Valley Cemetery. L.R. Petty Funeral Home is in charge of arrangements. There will be no visitation. This has been the obituary of Norval G. Ferris. Fork Media, Campbellsville and Greensburg, send our condolences to the families and to all who have recently lost a loved one.
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4: Here's your K-Country forecast. Ample sunshine expected today with daytime highs approaching 89. Southwesterly winds 8 to 15 miles per hour. Clear skies again tonight, lows level off around 64. Sunshine mixed with clouds at times tomorrow, slight chance of thunderstorms. High temperatures reach up to 86. That's your local forecast update. I'm meteorologist Jennifer Wojcicki from the K-Country Weather Center. Right now, it's 61 degrees.
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is Alan Jackson, a little bitty, right here on the Morning Buzz on K-Country 105.7. And do want to give you a little bit of an update on that Greene County High School soccer game coming up tonight. Did have one of the faithful listeners text in and help a brother out, and I truly do appreciate it. Greene County going to take on Taylor County as they were able to pull off the win over LaRue County yesterday. Greene County taking on Taylor County in round two of the tournament. All games going to be played tonight at Dragon Stadium. Marion County versus their first round matchup going to be the first game of the night, and then Greene County versus Taylor County, 7:30 p.m. Central Time, Dragon Stadium. Get out there, support the green and a gold. It's a big one. Coming up next, Riley Greene. Right now, Zach Brown Band, Chicken Fried.

It's that time of the morning, time for birthdays and anniversaries, presented by the wonderful folks at Tavern on the Square, Colton Steakhouse and Grill in Campbellsville. Of course, our friends over at Dairy Queen Grill and Chill in Greensburg, and of course, Poof Freeze Dry Treats. And the daily birthday winner today going to walk away with that Tavern 4 appetizer from Tavern on the Square, a delicious sampler of all those yummy appetizers from Tavern on the Square. And on a Friday, two lucky listeners celebrating a birthday throughout the week. On Friday, will be drawn out. One of them will be winning an ice cream cake from Dairy Queen Grill and Chill. The other are going to walk away with a $20 gift card from Poof Freeze Dry Treats. And don't forget, our lucky couple of the week on Friday going to walk away with a lunch for two to Colton Steakhouse and Grill in Campbellsville. Let's go ahead and get it started today. We started off with a big old happy birthday going out to Mark Franklin. Happy birthday, Mark. Hope it is a good one. Pam Hell celebrating a birthday today. Happy birthday, Miss Pam. Hope you have a great one. Isaac Petty celebrating a birthday today. Happy birthday, Mr. Isaac. Hope you have a great one. Ralph and Glenda Wagner celebrating their anniversary today. Happy anniversary, guys. Here is to many, many more. My man, Chad Barnett, celebrating that birthday today. Happy birthday, Chad. Hope it is a great one, brother. Shelly Yarberry, celebrating that birthday today. Happy birthday, Miss Shelly. Hope you have a fantastic birthday. Celebrating the big 5 years old today is Ariel Costley. That one's from Nani. She loves you very much. I want to wish you the happiest of fifth birthdays. Grayson Buchanan celebrating the big 12 years old today. Happy birthday, Grayson. You are the most popular 12-year-old I think I've ever met. You've had like four, five, six people text in, call in. You had people yesterday wishing you a happy birthday. Happy birthday, Mr. Popular. Lily

87 today. Happy birthday, Sue. Hey, 87's the new 21. Congratulations. And last but not least, we say happy 26 years going out to James and Amanda Wilson.

0: 26 years, guys. That is fantastic. Awesome to see. Here is to many, many more. We're going to drop all of those names into the prize box. We're going to give it a big old shake. We stir it up. We draw out the winner. We say congratulations to... Who's it going to be? Grayson of Buchanan. Congratulations, Grayson. 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If you didn't win today, hey, don't worry. Come back on a Friday. You'll have the chance to win those weekly prizes. And, of course, don't forget, you can submit birthdays and anniversaries at any time over on the website, kcountry1057.com, and through the text line at 270-789-1464. Oh, yeah, another way. Facebook page. 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

Ashley Gilbert, Bottoms Up, right here on the Morning Buzz on K Country 105.7. That's going to do it for this hour, the Morning Buzz. But hey, stick around. Final hour on the way. Your chance to still win some great prizes. That's coming up next hour, like tickets to Holiday World. Yeah, and more great country music, more great conversation. It's all coming up in the final hour, the Morning Buzz here on K Country.

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1: ABC News, I'm Sherry Preston. 9 roller coasters shut down by Six Flags after a deadly accident in Georgia. A man flying out of his seat and falling to his death. U.S. Ambassador to Greece on thin ice with President Trump. Here's ABC News Chief White House Correspondent Mary Bruce.
2: The president and Kimberly Guilfoyle used to be close. She was engaged to the president's son, Donald Trump Jr., for 4 years. Trump then naming her to be ambassador to Greece. But she is now battling these corruption allegations, including that she allegedly tried to pressure a Trump donor to pay off her $100,000 credit card bill ahead of her confirmation hearing. Trump was asked yesterday if he's considering firing her, and he said, quote, we're looking at it. We're not happy.
1: President today heads to Alaska to campaign ahead of the midterms. Pope Leo is at a Roman hospital right now, having a nodule removed from his lung. Anthropic says AI models are getting so advanced, some may copy themselves onto devices like smart appliances that could put them out of reach of being easily shut down. This is ABC News.
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9: From the Fork Media News Desk, I'm Austin Armstrong. A Columbia man faces a drug charge following an overnight arrest in Adair County. According to the Columbia Police Department, officers made contact with 58-year-old Tommy W. Wheeler of Columbia at a gas station on Hudson Street shortly after 2 a.m. on Sunday. Police say Wheeler was arrested on an active Adair County bench warrant. During the arrest, officers reportedly located suspected crystal methamphetamine. Wheeler was additionally charged with a first-degree possession of a controlled substance, first offense involving methamphetamine. All subjects are presumed innocent until proven guilty in the court of law. In other local news, Campbellsville Main Street is preparing for its annual downtown Halloween, a trick-or-treat event later this month. The event is scheduled for Saturday, October 31st from 3 until 5 p.m. Eastern Time. Businesses participating in the event will display a jack-o'-lantern in the storefront window or on the front door to let families know where they can stop for treats. The Campbellsville Main Street event will take place downtown ahead of the city's residential trick-or-treat hours. The city of Campbellsville has scheduled neighborhood trick-or-treating from 5 until 7 p.m. Eastern Time on Halloween night. Families are encouraged to keep those times in mind as they make plans for Halloween. And finally, a consumer warning as health insurance open enrollment approaches. 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
11: Here's your K-Country forecast. Ample sunshine expected today with daytime highs approaching 89. Southwesterly winds 8 to 15 miles per hour. Clear skies again tonight, lows level off around 64. Sunshine mixed with clouds at times. Tomorrow, slight chance for storms. Highs level off around 86. That's your local forecast update. I'm meteorologist Jennifer Wojcicki from the K-Country Weather Center. Right now, it's 63 degrees.
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0: That was Kenny Chesney, big star, to kick off another hour. The Morning Buzz here on K-Country 105.7. Austin Armstrong back with you this Tuesday morning. Hope it's off to a fantastic start. And hey, of course, don't forget the Morning Buzz brought to you by our friends right here in our community. That's Duo Broadband, United Citizens Bank, Long Hunters Coffee and Tea, and AutoSmart in Camelsville. Coming up this hour, we're going to give you some more details on that Green County High School soccer game coming up tonight. Big game for the Lady Dragons at the Dragon's Den. I'll get you the details on that coming up here in a little bit. Also, get you the details on some happenings in the community. Have a food drive coming up on Thursday. I'll get you the details on that here shortly. We'll also take a look at some other great things, as well as more great conversation, more great country music, and, well, all the fun you need to get through your Tuesday morning. After the break, Sugarland, Ricochet, Lainey Wilson, Phone, Keys, Wallet. On the way, right here on WGRK. WGRK regularly conducts contests and giveaways on air. 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No purchase necessary. Contests are open to all persons except for broadcasting and their affiliated radio stations, fork employees and their immediate families, event sponsors, prize providers, or advertisers and their respected immediate families are not eligible to win. Participants can only win one contest prize per person every 30 days. Winners must appear in person with proper positive legal identification to claim any prize. Monday through Friday, excluding holidays, within 30 days or the prize will be forfeited. Prizes will not be mailed or delivered. Any winners under the age of 18 must be accompanied by a parent or legal guardian. No trade or cash equivalent will be awarded for any contest prize. Any person or persons found to be in violation of these contest rules before, during, or after the respective contest or giveaway will be disqualified and will not be eligible for further contests or giveaways.
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That was Sugarland Baby Girl right here on the Morning Buzz on K Country 105.7. Hey, do want to let you know, God's Wills, they will be hosting another food drive. Totally open, totally free to the community. No paperwork, no hassles. Just if you're in need of a little help, they got you. Hey, God's Wills. They'll meet you at American Legion Park at 1 p.m. Central Time coming up on Thursday. Again, that's American Legion Park in Greensburg. It's totally open to anyone. You don't have to be a resident of Greene County. You could be from Adair, Taylor, Marion, Monroe, LaRue. If you are in need of a little food assistance, they got you. Again, no paperwork, no hassle, just stop by. Coming up Thursday, 1 p.m. Central Time, 2 p.m. Eastern Time at American Legion Park in Greensburg. Coming up next, Ricochet, Daddy's Money. But right now, Lainey Wilson, Phone, Keys, Wallet. Right here on the Morning Buzz.

0: Ricochet, Daddy's Money, right here on the Morning Buzz on K Country 105.7. Happy Tuesday. Austin Armstrong hanging out with you. Hope your Tuesday morning is off to a fantastic start. Don't forget, come back tomorrow for the Grand Ole Opry Brain Teaser of the Week. Every Wednesday, Thursday, and a Friday, we give you a bunch of clues. All those clues pointing to an artist coming soon to the Grand Ole Opry. All you have to do, figure out who my clues are talking about, and you'll be entered in for your chance to win two tickets to the legendary Grand Ole Opry. And of course, the Grand Ole Opry Brain Teaser of the Week, presented by the wonderful folks at JRR Motor Sales. 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Again, it's the Grand Ole Opry Brain Teaser of the Week. 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
2: Taking a look at your local obituaries. Christopher Brian Black, age 36 of Campbellsville, passed away Friday in Marion County as a result of an automobile accident. The funeral will be Thursday at 11 a.m. at the L.R. Petty Funeral Home with interment in Campbellsville Memorial Gardens. Visitation is requested Wednesday from 5 to 8 p.m. at the funeral home. This has been the obituary of Christopher Brian Black. James Robert Bob Davis, age 85 of Campbellsville, formerly of Greensburg, passed away at his home on Friday. The funeral service will be conducted at 5 p.m. Thursday at the Coward and Parrott Funeral Home with cremation to follow. Visitation will be Thursday from 1 p.m. until time of the service. There will be Kentucky State Police honors and military honors. Memorial donations are requested to the Family Memorial Fund. This has been the obituary of James Robert Bob Davis. Norval G. Ferris, age 93 of Campbellsville, passed away on Sunday at the Summit Manor Nursing Home. A graveside service will be conducted Friday at 11 a.m. Eastern Time at the Cane Valley Cemetery. L.R. Petty Funeral Home is in charge of arrangements. There will be no visitation. This has been the obituary of Norval G. Ferris. Fork Media, Campbellsville and Greensburg, send our condolences to the families and to all who have recently lost a loved one.
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4: Here's your K Country forecast. Ample sunshine expected today with daytime highs approaching 89. Southwesterly winds 8 to 15 miles per hour. Clear skies again tonight, lows level off around 64. Sunshine mixed with clouds at times. Tomorrow, slight chance for storms. Highs level off around 86. That's your local forecast update. I'm meteorologist Jennifer Wojcicki from the K-Country Weather Center. Right now, it's 63 degrees.
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Hey, appreciate you spending part of your morning with us right here on the Morning Buzz. Hey, whether you're heading to work, dropping the kids off, or you're already out getting things done this morning, hey, I appreciate you making K-Country and the Morning Buzz part of your morning right here on WGRK.

0: Luke Combs rethinks some things right here in the Morning Buzz on K Country 105.7. Austin Armstrong hanging out with you. The time is 8:42 a.m. Central, 9:42 a.m. Eastern time, and currently 68 degrees, mostly fair here in South Central Kentucky. And of course, don't forget, missed out on anything this morning during the Morning Buzz? Well, hey, it's all going to be available over on the Facebook page. That's K Country 105.7. Like the page while you're there. And of course, you can stay up to date on all the happenings here on the Morning Buzz in our community, and well, so much more: weather news, of local news, sports, obituaries, literally everything. 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Coming up after the break, more great country music on the way, and then we'll wind things down for the Morning Buzz.
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Sophie Keith, Wish I Didn't Know Now, right here in the Morning Buzz. And that's going to do it for us today here in the Morning Buzz. Thank you all so much for tagging along. 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As always, hope you have a fantastic rest of the Tuesday. I'll catch you on Wednesday morning. Love yourself. Love each other. My name's Austin Armstrong, and I'll catch you on the next one right here on K-Country.

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1: ABC News, I'm Sherry Preston. Today we tie the record for the longest stretch ever with gas over $4 a gallon, 157 days. And with a nationwide average sitting at about $4.32 a gallon right now, according to Gas Buddy, it's a good bet we break that record tomorrow. Gas prices on the minds of people attending last night's rally in Ohio with President Trump. Gerald Carpenter has confidence in the president.
2: We get these gas prices under control. We get Iran under control. And I think gas prices will come down, which in turn will bring products back down.
1: Today, the president flies to the other side of the country to campaign in the state of Alaska. Six Flags has shut down 9 roller coasters at parks across the country after a rider flew out of his seat on a coaster in Georgia. He died. Several people are hurt, including 2 kids who were hit by his body. Pope Leo now in a hospital in Rome to have a nodule removed from his lung. He is expected to be there for a few days. This is ABC News.
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8: Here's your K-Country forecast. Ample sunshine expected today with daytime highs approaching 89. Southwesterly winds 8 to 15 miles per hour. Clear skies again tonight, lows level off around 64. Sunshine mixed with clouds at times. Tomorrow, slight chance for storms. Highs level off around 86. That's your local forecast update. I'm meteorologist Jennifer Wojcicki from the K-Country Weather Center. Currently 68.
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Clint Black and a better man. Here we go into another hour. Superstars of yesterday and today, Tuesday, work week. And thank you for making us your at work radio station.

0: Hudson Westbrook in Painted Jew Pretty. NASCAR is taking us to the desert Southwest. Beautiful out there this time of year. Freeway Insurance 500, and that is Sunday at 3 p.m. Chat with you, Alan. We love the Big Hat Jackson coming up. Vince Gill and Jordan Davis as well.
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Stripe was white, was 18 feet from the bow to the stern light. Second hand from a dealer in Atlanta, I rode up with Daddy when he went there to get her.

0: Jordan Davison turning this truck around. Dierks and Dolly coming up. Big special coming up on TV, ABC, Disney Plus. I believe it's October the 21st. I'll double check that date for you. But I'll remind you, we get closer to the date. And there is a star-studded lineup from Ella Langley to Reba to Lainey Wilson going to be performing. And we're all going to be remembering our Dolly.
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8: Here's your K-Country forecast. Ample sunshine expected today with daytime highs approaching 89. Southwesterly winds 8 to 15 miles per hour. Clear skies again tonight, lows level off around 64. Sunshine mixed with clouds at times. Tomorrow, slight chance for storms. Highs level off around 86. That's your local forecast update. I'm meteorologist Jennifer Wojcicki from the K-Country Weather Center. Right now, 72.
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0: worth your while. That is Russell Dickerson, Rascal Flatts. These Days on the Way, taking a sneak peek into next hour. Got Morgan Wallen, Luke Combs as well. And Luke Combs is extending the tour into next year, added 12 new dates.
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2: ABC News, I'm Sherry Preston. Newly appointed White House Press Secretary Katie Zacharias says President Trump will ask U.S. Ambassador to Greece, Kimberly Guilfoyle, to resign. Guilfoyle has been under scrutiny since reports surfaced that she asked a Trump donor to pay off her $100,000 American Express bill before her confirmation hearings. Pope Leo, it's believed, is undergoing surgery right now to remove a nodule on his lung. ABC's Tom Sufi Burridge with more from Rome.
3: We saw Pope Leo departing the Vatican. He waved at the cameras and then making a short drive across Rome to the city's Gemelli Hospital, where popes receive medical care. And we saw him going in. He looked relaxed. He was smiling, shaking hands with hospital staff.
2: Several Six Flags roller coasters nationwide have been shut down in response to the fatal accident of the Goliath coaster at Six Flags over Georgia. A man thrown from the ride. He was killed. Several others were hurt. This is ABC News.
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7: Here's your K-Country forecast. Ample sunshine expected today with daytime highs approaching 89. Southwesterly winds 8 to 15 miles per hour. Clear skies again tonight, lows level off around 64. Sunshine mixed with clouds at times. Tomorrow, slight chance for storms. Highs level off around 86. That's your local forecast update. I'm meteorologist Jennifer Wojcicki from the K-Country Weather Center. Right now, 75.
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0: chai with you. Happy Tuesday. Taco Tuesday, what you got in the crock pot, huh? A kid's going to surprise you when you get home. They always surprise me on Taco Tuesday, seriously. What's in there? You know, not too many choices. It's not that big of a surprise, but you know what I'm saying. At least Mama don't have to cook today. Clay Walker, Billy Currington, and Ella Langley all coming up.
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4: Here's your K-Country forecast. Ample sunshine expected today with daytime highs approaching 89. Southwesterly winds 8 to 15 miles per hour. Clear skies again tonight, lows level off around 64. Sunshine mixed with clouds at times. Tomorrow, slight chance for storms. Highs level off around 86. That's your local forecast update. I'm meteorologist Jennifer Wojcicki from the K-Country Weather Center. Right now, 77.
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0: CMA nominations in November. Oh, looking forward to that show. 60th anniversary of the CMAs, and Lainey Wilson will be hosting the show as well. Chow with you, Trisha Yearwood. X's and O's, I'll take them. Coming up next.
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1: ABC News, I'm Sherry Preston. Trump appointee Kimberly Guilfoyle, the U.S. ambassador to Greece, has been asked to resign from her post, according to new White House press secretary Katie Zachariah. Guilfoyle came under severe criticism over allegations she engaged in improper and possibly illegal conduct. Guilfoyle on social media saying, "My commitment to President Trump and the country I love will never end." Several Six Flags roller coasters are shut down today following a deadly fall from a coaster at Six Flags over Georgia on Monday.
2: It's unclear what led to the deadly incident. In a statement to ABC News, a park spokesperson saying, quote, "The park team and local authorities responded immediately," adding, "We're deeply saddened by the guest incident, and our thoughts and heartfelt condolences are with the guest's family, friends, and loved ones."
1: ABC's Faith Abube at the park. Pope Leo in surgery at a Roman hospital. He has a nodule on his lung that would be removed and biopsied. This is ABC News.
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9: From the Fork Media News Desk, I'm Austin Armstrong. A Columbia man faces a drug charge following an overnight arrest in Adair County. According to the Columbia Police Department, officers made contact with 58-year-old Tommy W. Wheeler of Columbia at a gas station on Hudson Street shortly after 2 a.m. on Sunday. Police say Wheeler was arrested on an active Adair County bench warrant. During the arrest, officers reportedly located suspected crystal methamphetamine. Wheeler was additionally charged with a first-degree possession of a controlled substance first offense involving methamphetamine. All subjects are presumed innocent until proven guilty in the court of law. In other local news, Campbellsville Main Street is preparing for its annual Downtown Halloween, a trick-or-treat event later this month. The event is scheduled for Saturday, October 31st from 3 until 5 p.m. Eastern Time. Businesses participating in the event will display a jack-o'-lantern in the storefront window or on the front door to let families know where they can stop for treats. The Campbellsville Main Street event will take place downtown ahead of the city's residential trick-or-treat hours. The city of Campbellsville has scheduled neighborhood trick-or-treating from 5 until 7 p.m. Eastern Time on Halloween night. Families are encouraged to keep those times in mind as they make plans for Halloween. And finally, a consumer warning as health insurance open enrollment approaches. 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
12: Taking a look at your local obituaries. Christopher Brian Black, age 36 of Campbellsville, passed away Friday in Marion County as a result of an automobile accident. The funeral will be Thursday at 11 a.m. at the L.R. Petty Funeral Home with interment in Campbellsville Memorial Gardens. Visitation is requested Wednesday from 5 to 8 p.m. at the funeral home. This has been the obituary of Christopher Brian Black. James Robert Bob Davis, age 85 of Campbellsville, formerly of Greensburg, passed away at his home on Friday. The funeral service will be conducted at 5 p.m. Thursday at the Coward and Parrott Funeral Home with cremation to follow. Visitation will be Thursday from 1 p.m. until time of the service. There will be Kentucky State Police honors and military honors. Memorial donations are requested to the Family Memorial Fund. This has been the obituary of James Robert Bob Davis. Norval G. Ferris, age 93 of Campbellsville, passed away on Sunday at the Summit Manor Nursing Home. A graveside service will be conducted Friday at 11 a.m. Eastern Time at the Cane Valley Cemetery. L.R. Petty Funeral Home is in charge of arrangements. There will be no visitation. This has been the obituary of Norval G. Ferris. Sonny Chuck Dunbar, age 59 of Carrollton, Kentucky, passed away on Friday, October the 2nd. The funeral service will be held on Saturday at 2 p.m. Eastern Time in the chapel of the Schoppenhorst Underwood and Brooks Funeral Home. Visitation is requested after 10 a.m. Eastern Time Saturday until the time of service. Graveside to follow at approximately 4 p.m. Central Time at Maple Hill Cemetery in Greensburg on Saturday. This has been the obituary of Sonny Chuck Dunbar. Fork Media, Campbellsville and Greensburg send our condolences to the families and to all who have recently lost a loved one.
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14: Here's your K-Country forecast. Ample sunshine expected today with daytime highs approaching 89. Southwesterly winds 8 to 15 miles per hour. Clear skies again tonight, lows level off around 64. Sunshine mixed with clouds at times. Tomorrow, slight chance for storms. Highs level off around 86. That's your local forecast update. I'm meteorologist Jennifer Wojcicki from the K-Country Weather Center. Currently, it's 81 degrees.
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0: Megan Maroney's new one, and Medicine. All right, we are going to Phoenix, beautiful desert southwest this time of the year, the freeway, Insurance 500 on Sunday. All right, check your local listings. 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
3: Here's your K-Country forecast. Ample sunshine expected today with daytime highs approaching 89. Southwesterly winds 8 to 15 miles per hour. Clear skies again tonight, lows level off around 64. Sunshine mixed with clouds at times. Tomorrow, slight chance for storms. Highs level off around 86. That's your local forecast update. I'm meteorologist Jennifer Wojcicki from the K-Country Weather Center. Currently, it's 81 degrees.
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0: with you. 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
1: ABC News, I'm Michelle Franzen. The White House announced that Kimberly Guilfoyle was asked to resign as U.S. ambassador to Greece amid corruption allegations, including allegedly pressuring a Trump donor to pay off credit card bills before her confirmation hearing. ABC's Catherine Falder says Guilfoyle is also responding.
2: She was grateful for serving the Trump administration and thanked the president, Marco Rubio, but also said throughout that post that she will vigorously defend these allegations against her and called them false. So it surely won't be the last time that we're hearing from her.
1: President Trump says Guilfoyle, who was once engaged to Donald Trump Jr., did a good job, but he didn't like what he read. The president traveling to Alaska today to campaign in tight races ahead of the midterms. The economy remains the top issue for voters. The National Association of Realtors showing existing home sales rose 1.5% in September compared to August, but down 2.2% from last year. Higher borrowing costs are to blame. This is ABC News.
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8: From the Fork Media News Desk, I'm Austin Armstrong. A Columbia man faces a drug charge following an overnight arrest in Adair County. According to the Columbia Police Department, officers made contact with 58-year-old Tommy W. Wheeler of Columbia at a gas station on Hudson Street shortly after 2 a.m. on Sunday. Police say Wheeler was arrested on an active Adair County bench warrant. During the arrest, officers reportedly located suspected crystal methamphetamine. Wheeler was additionally charged with a first-degree possession of a controlled substance first offense involving methamphetamine. All subjects are presumed innocent until proven guilty in the court of law. In other local news, Campbellsville Main Street is preparing for its annual Downtown Halloween, a trick-or-treat event later this month. The event is scheduled for Saturday, October 31st from 3 until 5 p.m. Eastern Time. Businesses participating in the event will display a jack-o'-lantern in the storefront window or on the front door to let families know where they can stop for treats. The Campbellsville Main Street event will take place downtown ahead of the city's residential trick-or-treat hours. The city of Campbellsville has scheduled neighborhood trick-or-treating from 5 until 7 p.m. Eastern Time on Halloween night. Families are encouraged to keep those times in mind as they make plans for Halloween. And finally, a consumer warning as health insurance open enrollment approaches. 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
10: Taking a look at your local obituaries. Christopher Brian Black, age 36 of Campbellsville, passed away Friday in Marion County as a result of an automobile accident. The funeral will be Thursday at 11 a.m. at the L.R. Petty Funeral Home, with interment in Campbellsville Memorial Gardens. Visitation is requested Wednesday from 5 to 8 p.m. at the funeral home. This has been the obituary of Christopher Brian Black. James Robert Bob Davis, age 85 of Campbellsville, formerly of Greensburg, passed away at his home on Friday. The funeral service will be conducted at 5 p.m. Thursday at the Coward and Parrott Funeral Home, with cremation to follow. Visitation will be Thursday from 1 p.m. until time of the service. There will be Kentucky State Police honors and military honors. Memorial donations are requested to the Family Memorial Fund. This has been the obituary of James Robert Bob Davis. Norval G. Ferris, age 93 of Campbellsville, passed away on Sunday at the Summit Manor Nursing Home. A graveside service will be conducted Friday at 11 a.m. Eastern Time at the Cane Valley Cemetery. L.R. Petty Funeral Home is in charge of arrangements. There will be no visitation. This has been the obituary of Norval G. Ferris. Sonny Chuck Dunbar, age 59 of Carrollton, Kentucky, passed away on Friday, October the 2nd. The funeral service will be held on Saturday at 2 p.m. Eastern Time in the chapel of the Schoppenhorst, Underwood, and Brooks Funeral Home. Visitation is requested after 10 a.m. Eastern Time Saturday until the time of service. Graveside to follow at approximately 4 p.m. Central Time at Maple Hill Cemetery in Greensburg on Saturday. This has been the obituary of Sonny Chuck Dunbar. Fork Media, Campbellsville and Greensburg, send our condolences to the families and to all who have recently lost a loved one.
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11: Here's your K-Country forecast. Ample sunshine expected this afternoon with daytime highs approaching 87. Southwest winds 8 to 15 miles per hour. Clear skies again tonight, lows around 64. Chance of thunderstorms tomorrow, daytime highs approaching 86. Sunshine mixed with clouds at times. That's your local forecast update. I'm meteorologist Jennifer Wojcicki from the K-Country Weather Center. Currently, it's 84 degrees.
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0: with you. Get ready for this because this is going to be awesome. It's a Dolly Parton All-Star Tribute. CMA presents I Will Always Love You, a celebration of Dolly Parton. It'll be 2 hours live on ABC and Disney Plus. Oh, that's going to be so awesome.
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8: Here's your K Country forecast. Ample sunshine expected this afternoon with daytime highs approaching 87. Southwest winds 8 to 15 miles per hour. Clear skies again tonight, lows around 64. Chance of thunderstorms tomorrow, daytime highs approaching 86. Sunshine mixed with clouds at times. That's your local forecast update. I'm meteorologist Jennifer Wojcicki from the K Country Weather Center. Right now, 86.
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0: Lauren Elena, Chase Matthews duetting for us. Dierks Bentley's Drunk on a Plane coming up next. Oh, here comes the duct tape.
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1: ABC News, I'm Michelle Franz, and in France, more unrest as student-led protests escalate in the streets of Paris today. Demonstrators demanding better conditions and resources at public high schools and universities. Police clashing with protesters. ABC's Marcus Moore is there.
2: Police right now, riot police, using their crowd control measures, tear gas, and flashbangs to try to clear the crowd. And just a few moments ago, they had a water cannon that they were spraying on the crowd to clear them from these streets.
1: The White House announcing Kimberly Guilfoyle was asked to resign as U.S. ambassador to Greece amid corruption allegations, including allegedly pressuring a Trump donor to pay off a credit card bill before her confirmation hearing. Guilfoyle denies the allegations. Sentencing day in Las Vegas for Dwayne Keefe D. Davis in the Tupac Shakur murder trial. The judge will hear victim impact statements first. Davis is facing 40 years to life for the connection in the drive-by shooting of the hip-hop star 3 decades ago. This is ABC News.
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8: Here's your K-Country forecast. Ample sunshine expected this afternoon with daytime highs approaching 87. Southwest winds 8 to 15 miles per hour. Clear skies again tonight, lows around 64. Chance of thunderstorms tomorrow. Daytime highs approaching 86. Sunshine mixed with clouds at times. That's your local forecast update. I'm meteorologist Jennifer Wojcicki from the K-Country Weather Center. Right now, 86.
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0: Think is you drunk? That is Riley Green enjoying watching him on The Voice. Maybe his team's got a shot. I think so. Sammy Kershaw, Rascal Flatts, Zach John King coming up next.
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6: Here's your K-Country forecast. Ample sunshine expected this afternoon, with daytime highs approaching 88. Winds out of the southwest, 8 to 15 miles per hour. Tonight, lows dip down to about 64. Sunshine mixed with clouds at times. Tomorrow, chance of thunderstorms, high of 86. That's your local forecast update. I'm meteorologist Jennifer Wojcicki from the K-Country Weather Center. Currently, 88.
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0: Zach John King, and let's all get to drinking. All right, still a little too early for me. Leanne Rimes got a one-way ticket coming up next, and I'll talk to you tomorrow, Hump Day Wednesday. Keep it locked right here for all your free music superstars of yesterday and today. Stay safe.
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1: ABC News, I'm Michelle Franzen. The White House announced Kimberly Guilfoyle was asked to resign as U.S. ambassador to Greece amid corruption allegations, including allegedly pressuring a Trump donor to pay off credit card bills before a confirmation hearing. She denies those allegations. ABC's Karen Travers has more.
2: We know that these lung nodules are very, very common.
1: The president was trying to distance himself from Kimberly Guilfoyle at one point. The president said she was not a member of his family, but Guilfoyle was engaged to Donald Trump Jr. President Trump heading to Alaska today. He is trying to rally Republicans who are locked in tight congressional races, and he's been on the campaign trail throughout the last month. The economy remains the main issue for voters in the midterm elections. Deep crude oil supplies continue to be disrupted due to Middle East unrest and recent hurricanes at home. Gas Buddy and AAA showing the national average for regular unleaded, $4.33 a gallon. This is ABC News.
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8: Here's your K-Country forecast. Ample sunshine expected this afternoon with daytime highs approaching 88. Winds out of the southwest 8 to 15 miles per hour. Tonight, lows dip down to about 64. Sunshine mixed with clouds at times. Tomorrow, chance of thunderstorms. High of 86. That's your local forecast update. I'm meteorologist Jennifer Wojcicki from the K-Country Weather Center. Currently 88.
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telling you, it really does, doesn't it? Time marches quick. Let's think back 5, 10 years ago. Was the other day about something. I can't believe that's been 10 years already. Luke Combs, a brand new one coming up. Shenandoah right now. Keep looking. Sarah Evans is on.

0: Luke Combs, got to rethink some things here on this Tuesday. It is October the 13th. Hey, if you're having a birthday today, a couple of big names here. Paul Simon of Simon and Garfunkel fame. Wow, one of the great pop duos. And, of course, he went on. Paul Simon did have his own solo career. Remember 50 Ways to Leave Your Lover was one of the big ones. Anyway, 85 today for him. Jerry Jones, owner of the Dallas Cowboys, is 84. National M&M Day. Oh, yeah. Warm up for the Halloween candy eating. There you go.
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4: 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Always keeping you weather aware.
5: Here's your K-Country forecast. Ample sunshine expected this afternoon with daytime highs approaching 88. Winds out of the southwest, 8 to 15 miles per hour. Tonight, lows dip down to about 64. Sunshine mixed with clouds at times. Tomorrow, chance of thunderstorms, high of 86. That's your local forecast update. I'm meteorologist Jennifer Wojcicki from the K-Country Weather Center. Currently 88.
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7: She was storming through the house that day. And I could tell she was leaving. And I thought, oh, she'll be back. Till she turned around and pointed at the wall and said,

0: Well, Halloween fun around the corner, and more than two-thirds, 70% of us adults think that Halloween is just as much for grown-ups as it is for kiddos, right? According to the Halloween Report, there is such a thing. But most don't have big plans for adult Halloween, as 62% think the perfect way to spend it is to staying in for the night instead of going out. Yeah, I mean, I'm not into dressing up anymore. And over half, 53%, say Halloween is their favorite holiday, and it should be a national holiday. Right? Day off, banks closed, sit around, eat candy, watch scary movies. Yes, make it a national holiday.
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1: ABC News, I'm Michelle Franzen. In Las Vegas, sentencing day for Dwayne Davis, known as Keefe D, convicted in the connection with the drive-by shooting of rapper Tupac Shakur. The judge issuing the sentence.
2: It took us 30 years, but at this time, you are going to face justice for what you did on September 7th, 1996.
1: ABC's Alex Stone has more.
3: This is 40 years to life, with the two consecutively, two 20 years to life. So that means when he is 103 years old, Dwayne Davis, if he is still alive, can then go and try to get parole. But until then, he says he's going to appeal. If his appeal is not successful, he's heading to Nevada State Prison for at least the next 40 years.
1: Oil supplies continue to be disrupted in the Middle East and due to recent hurricanes. Gas Buddy and AAA showing the national average for a regular unleaded is $4.33 a gallon. Existing home sales rose by 1.5% from September than August, but were down more than 2% compared to last year. Experts blame higher borrowing costs. This is ABC News.
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9: Here's your K-Country forecast. Ample sunshine expected this afternoon with daytime highs approaching 88. Southwesterly winds 5 to 10 miles per hour. Clear skies again tonight. Lows dip down to about 64. Partly cloudy skies tomorrow. Chance of thunderstorms. Daytime highs approaching 88. That's your local forecast update. I'm meteorologist Jennifer Wojcicki from the K-Country Weather Center. Currently 88.
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He's back with a big smile on his face, big cup of coffee, big microphone working, a lot of fun. 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

0: Halloweeny time. Love it this time of year. BuzzFeed came up with a list of the best non-scary movies for you to watch. If you're a wimp, like I kind of am sometimes, you know, movies that are got a little scare, but nothing where you're like, oh my God, this guy with the chainsaw is going to cut him up. Anyway, these are non-scary Halloween movies to watch. Beetlejuice, right? 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Edward Scissorhands. So that's two Tim Burton movies in a row because you got the Beetlejuice first. Super 8 with Elle Fanning. It's like Stranger Things meets E.T. Remember Death Becomes Her with Meryl Streep and Goldie Hawn? That's one you can check out. Stardust, also The Craft with Neve Campbell is kind of fun but not too scary. Another one, the Twilight movies, any of the Twilight movies, The Witches with Angelica Houston. Little Shop of Horrors. That was a funny one with Rick Moranis and Steve Martin. Of course, from Saturday Night Live fame. And, of course, then you got the Ghostbuster movies, which really aren't that scary. Come on, dive into the original Halloween. That'll freak you out again, huh? Why not?
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3: Here's your K-Country forecast. Ample sunshine expected this afternoon with daytime highs approaching 88. Southwesterly winds 5 to 10 miles per hour. Clear skies again tonight. Lows dip down to about 64. Partly cloudy skies tomorrow. Chance of thunderstorms. Daytime highs approaching 88. That's your local forecast update. I'm meteorologist Jennifer Wojcicki from the K-Country Weather Center. Currently 88.
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0: Come on, let's go. Morgan Wallen here with the catfish. Well, every Halloween, kids hit the streets and come home with a haul of candy favorites like Snickers, Reese's, and Skittles. But once the top-tier treats are gone, you're usually left staring at some mysterious leftovers at the bottom of the bag. Who does that? You know the ones, the old-school candies that have been around for decades and in some cases more than a century. They're often labeled boomer candy, and while some people love them, others can't wait to trade them away. The takeout recently ranked a bunch of boomer candy from worst to best. Some that are absolutely horrible: Werther's Original, Laffy Taffy, Milk Duds, Cinnamon Jawbreakers, Starburst. How about candy corn? That's what I'm going to give out.
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2: 1057. This is a special report from ABC News. I'm Michelle Franzen. The Vatican announcing following Pope Leo's surgery that doctors have determined the pontiff has lung cancer and the lower lobe of his right lung was removed. ABC News medical consultant Dr. Darian Sutton has details.
3: He has a diagnosis of pulmonary adenocarcinoma. To be clear, this is a form of lung cancer, the most common form of lung cancer. It represents about 40% of all lung cancers that are diagnosed, and it can even happen in those who have not smoked before.
2: The Pope announced Sunday that a nodule had been found on his lung during a routine checkup. ABC's Tom Sufi Burridge is outside the Vatican.
4: The Pope was in the operating room for 3 hours. That the surgery lasted approximately 90 minutes, according to the Vatican. They say the surgery was, quote, successful, and there were, quote, no complications.
2: The 71-year-old is the first American pontiff. The Vatican says the Pope Leo is resting at Gemelli Hospital in Rome. This is ABC News.
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8: From the Fork Media News Desk, I'm Austin Armstrong. A Columbia man faces a drug charge following an overnight arrest in Adair County. According to the Columbia Police Department, officers made contact with 58-year-old Tommy W. Wheeler of Columbia at a gas station on Hudson Street shortly after 2 a.m. on Sunday. Police say Wheeler was arrested on an active Adair County bench warrant. During the arrest, officers reportedly located suspected crystal methamphetamine. Wheeler was additionally charged with a first-degree possession of a controlled substance first offense involving methamphetamine. All subjects are presumed innocent until proven guilty in the court of law. In other local news, Campbellsville Main Street is preparing for its annual Downtown Halloween, a trick-or-treat event later this month. The event is scheduled for Saturday, October 31st from 3 until 5 p.m. Eastern Time. Businesses participating in the event will display a jack-o'-lantern in the storefront window or on the front door to let families know where they can stop for treats. The Campbellsville Main Street event will take place downtown ahead of the city's residential trick-or-treat hours. The city of Campbellsville has scheduled neighborhood trick-or-treating from 5 until 7 p.m. Eastern Time on Halloween night. Families are encouraged to keep those times in mind as they make plans for Halloween. And finally, a consumer warning as health insurance open enrollment approaches. 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
12: Taking a look at your local obituaries. Christopher Brian Black, age 36 of Campbellsville, passed away Friday in Marion County as a result of an automobile accident. The funeral will be Thursday at 11 a.m. at the L.R. Petty Funeral Home, with interment in Campbellsville Memorial Gardens. Visitation is requested Wednesday from 5 to 8 p.m. at the funeral home. This has been the obituary of Christopher Brian Black. James Robert Bob Davis, age 85 of Campbellsville, formerly of Greensburg, passed away at his home on Friday. The funeral service will be conducted at 5 p.m. Thursday at the Coward and Parrot Funeral Home, with cremation to follow. Visitation will be Thursday from 1 p.m. until time of the service. There will be Kentucky State Police honors and military honors. Memorial donations are requested to the Family Memorial Fund. This has been the obituary of James Robert Bob Davis. Norval G. Ferris, age 93 of Campbellsville, passed away on Sunday at the Summit Manor Nursing Home. A graveside service will be conducted Friday at 11 a.m. Eastern Time at the Cane Valley Cemetery. L.R. Petty Funeral Home is in charge of arrangements. There will be no visitation. This has been the obituary of Norval G. Ferris. Sonny Chuck Dunbar, age 59 of Carrollton, Kentucky, passed away on Friday, October the 2nd. The funeral service will be held on Saturday at 2 p.m. Eastern Time in the chapel of the Schoppenhorst, Underwood, and Brooks Funeral Home. Visitation is requested after 10 a.m. Eastern Time Saturday until the time of service. Graveside to follow at approximately 4 p.m. Central Time at Maple Hill Cemetery in Greensburg on Saturday. This has been the obituary of Sonny Chuck Dunbar. Fork Media, Campbellsville and Greensburg, send our condolences to the families and to all who have recently lost a loved one.
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14: Here's your K-Country forecast. Ample sunshine expected this afternoon, with daytime highs approaching 88. Southwesterly winds 5 to 10 miles per hour. Clear skies again tonight. Lows dip down to about 64. Partly cloudy skies tomorrow. Chance of thunderstorms. Daytime highs approaching 88. That's your local forecast update. I'm meteorologist Jennifer Wojcicki from the K-Country Weather Center. Right now, it's 88 degrees.
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0: Brunette, it is Tucker Wetmore here with the Catfish. Well, move over, designer bags. The hottest new accessory might be a purse full of pickles, ladies. That's right, KFC Kentucky Fried Chicken Netherlands has unveiled the Gherkin Bag, a designer-inspired handbag filled with actual pickles and pickle juice. Huh? The Pickle Pack purse was created with the Amsterdam pickle maker Kesbeek as part of KFC's new Pickle Obsessed campaign. You know, you just can't make this stuff up. Pickle purse. Okay.
1: 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Any winners under the age of 18 must be accompanied by a parent or legal guardian. No trade or cash equivalent will be awarded for any contest prize. Any person or persons found to be in violation of these contest rules before, during, or after the respective contest or giveaway will be disqualified and will not be eligible for further contests or giveaways. 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
8: Here's your K-Country forecast. Ample sunshine expected this afternoon with daytime highs approaching 88. Southwesterly winds 5 to 10 miles per hour. Clear skies again tonight. Lows dip down to about 64. Partly cloudy skies tomorrow. Chance of thunderstorms. Daytime highs approaching 88. That's your local forecast update. I'm meteorologist Jennifer Wojcicki from the K-Country Weather Center. Right now, it's 88 degrees.
9: 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We play them.

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1: This is a special report from ABC News. I'm Michelle Franzen. Pope Leo has been diagnosed with lung cancer. The Vatican made the announcement following the 71-year-old pontiff's surgery earlier today to remove a nodule on his lung discovered during a recent checkup. Doctors say it is pulmonary adenocarcinoma. ABC's Tom Sufi Burridge is at the Vatican.
2: They say that the surgery went ahead as planned on Pope Leo to remember to remove that nodule on his lung. But the Vatican press office tonight is saying that the lower lobe of the right lung of Pope Leo has been removed during surgery using video-assisted techniques.
1: The first American pontiff will remain at Gemelli Hospital for the next week. Outside St. Patrick's Cathedral in New York City, Hannah Titus says Catholics will hold vigil for his recovery.
3: Well, we're all supposed to pray for each other. And he does carry the cross, and we all carry the cross for each other.
1: This is ABC News.
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7: Here's your K-Country forecast. Ample sunshine expected this afternoon with daytime highs approaching 88. Southwesterly winds 5 to 10 miles per hour. Clear skies again tonight. Lows dip down to about 64. Partly cloudy skies tomorrow. Chance of thunderstorms. Daytime highs approaching 88. That's your local forecast update. I'm meteorologist Jennifer Wojcicki from the K-Country Weather Center. Right now, it's 88 degrees.
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Faith Hill, This Kiss, This Kiss. Catfish with Dan and Shay coming up. Clay Walker in just a few. We keep the great music rolling on this Tuesday ride. Yeah, here's Keith Urban.

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0: American workers expect to retire with $515,000, about half the recommended savings, according to this new survey. The research finds that the typical worker only has $210,000 set aside now, and 65% admit they're already behind on saving goals. That has them worried that they'll outlive their savings and are concerned that they won't be able to retire when they want to. You know, well, maybe stop buying, you know, cheap stuff online at Temu or Amazon and put a little more in the 401k. Just saying. Come on now.
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3: 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Always keeping you weather aware.
4: Here's your K-Country forecast. Ample sunshine expected this afternoon with daytime highs approaching 88. Southwesterly winds 5 to 10 miles per hour. Clear skies again tonight. Lows dip down to about 64. Partly cloudy skies tomorrow. Chance of thunderstorms. Daytime highs approaching 88. That's your local forecast update. I'm meteorologist Jennifer Wojcicki from the K-Country Weather Center. Right now, 86.
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0: Well, more surveys more often. New survey here finds that 1 in 5 young adults leave home without knowing how to use a washing machine. Seriously, and nearly 70% admit they avoided doing laundry after moving out. Some wore every item in their wardrobe before finally getting down to washing clothing, while others tried creative shortcuts like spraying outfits with deodorant or body spray. Are you kidding me? I mean, my wife, the lovely Alice, has so many laundry rules. You can't wash dark stuff with the light stuff, right? And you can't wash rough stuff with the delicate stuff. I usually wash it all together, and she can't tell the difference anyway. All right? Promise between you and I, don't tell her, all right?
1: My name is Corporal Bradley Joseph Seitz.
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1: ABC News, I'm Michelle Franzen. Following today's surgery to remove a nodule from his lung, the Vatican announcing Pope Leo has lung cancer. Doctors say it's pulmonary adenocarcinoma and the lower lobe of his right lung was removed. ABC's Tom Sufi Burridge is at the Vatican.
2: The Pope was in the operating room for 3 hours. That the surgery lasted approximately 90 minutes, according to the Vatican. They say the surgery was, quote, successful, and there were, quote, no complications.
1: The Vatican says the 71-year-old pontiff is resting at Gemelli Hospital in Rome and remains in good spirit. Oil supplies remain disrupted across the Middle East, and due to recent hurricanes in the U.S., a barrel of Brent crude closing just shy of $106 today. Gas Buddy and AAA show the national average for regular unleaded in the U.S. is $4.33 a gallon. Existing home sales rose by 1.5% from September than August, but were down more than 2% compared to a year ago. This is ABC News.
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6: Here's your K-Country forecast. Clear skies tonight with a low of 64. Southerly winds around 5 miles per hour. Sunshine mixed with clouds at times. Tomorrow, chance for storms, 88. Cloudy skies with fog tomorrow night. Chance for storms, lows dip down to about 66. That's your local forecast update. I'm meteorologist Jennifer Wojcicki from the K-Country Weather Center. Right now, 82.
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Carried Away with the great George Strait. My name is Catfish. Lauren Elena, Chase Matthew coming up. Willie Nelson by request off the fish email, which is craigcatfishcountry@gmail.com. Here's Candy now, and Don't Happen Twice.

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0: Well, Halloween fun around the corner, and more than two-thirds, 70% of us adults think that Halloween is just as much for grown-ups as it is for kiddos, right? According to the Halloween Report, there is such a thing. But most don't have big plans for adult Halloween, as 62% think the perfect way to spend it is to staying in for the night instead of going out. Yeah, I mean, I'm not into dressing up anymore. And over half, 53%, say Halloween is their favorite holiday and it should be a national holiday. Right? Day off, banks closed, sit around, eat candy, watch scary movies. Yes, make it a national holiday.
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4: Here's your K-Country forecast. Clear skies tonight with a low of 64. Southerly winds around 5 miles per hour. Sunshine mixed with clouds at times. Tomorrow, chance for storms, 88. Cloudy skies with fog tomorrow night, chance for storms, lows dip down to about 66. That's your local forecast update. I'm meteorologist Jennifer Wojcicki from the K-Country Weather Center. Currently, it's 77 degrees.
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0: Halloweeny time. Love it this time of year. BuzzFeed came up with a list of the best non-scary movies for you to watch. If you're a wimp, like I kind of am sometimes, you know, movies that are got a little scare, but nothing where you're like, oh my God, this guy with the chainsaw is going to cut him up. Anyway, these are non-scary Halloween movies to watch. Beetlejuice, right? The original Practical Magic. Edward Scissorhands. So that's two Tim Burton movies in a row because you got the Beetlejuice first. Super 8 with Elle Fanning. It's like Stranger Things meets E.T. Remember Death Becomes Her with Meryl Streep and Goldie Hawn? That's one you can check out. Stardust, also The Craft with Neve Campbell is kind of fun but not too scary. Another one, the Twilight movies, any of the Twilight movies, The Witches with Angelica Houston. Little Shop of Horrors. That was a funny one with Rick Moranis and Steve Martin. Of course, from Saturday Night Live fame. And, of course, then you got the Ghostbuster movies, which really aren't that scary. Come on, dive into the original Halloween. That'll freak you out again, huh? Why not?
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1: ABC News, I'm Dave Packer. The Vatican confirming Pope Leo has lung cancer. Earlier today, the pontiff underwent surgery to remove the lower lobe of his right lung. They say the surgery was successful. The faithful are hopeful. Mercedes Sulib outside New York City St. Patrick's Cathedral.
2: I think it's going to be fine.
3: Huh?
2: It's going to be fine.
1: 30 years after Tupac Shakur was shot and killed in Las Vegas, Dwayne Keefe D. Davis, the only man ever charged, was sentenced to prison for the rest of his life with the possibility of parole after 40 years. An investigation underway at Six Flags over Georgia after yesterday's deadly roller coaster accident. The rider, now identified as 42-year-old Hassan Karim, flung from his seat when a restraint on Goliath unlatched. The White House confirmed Kimberly Guilfoyle, the ambassador to Greece, has resigned. She was accused by a Trump donor of offering access to top administration officials in exchange for paying a six-figure charge card bill. She denies the allegations. This is ABC News.
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8: 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Accurate local forecast to plan your day confidently. Always with current temperatures and the information you need when weather threatens. Always keeping you weather aware.
9: Here's your K-Country forecast. Clear skies tonight with a low of 64. Southerly winds around 5 miles per hour.